Sync, welcoming you if you have just arrived. We are listening to River Yara all 2 hours till 6 p.m.

We are most of the way through Spalm EP from 2023. We heard Jellyfish Skull, Zoom Fidelity, Feral Enlightenment, and this one's called Moo Jungle. After that, we're going to move on. Actually, we've got one more from Moo Jungle, or one from Spalm EP.

Yeah, that guy likes frogs. That was from Spalm EP 2023. Now we are going to listen to a single called... Oh, wait. Yeah, it's a single from a collection called Paradisia Volume 10. That's where I found it, at least. And it is called Slime Dynamics. River Yara.

All right, this next track called What Do We Have, What Do We Need is a soundtrack to an art installation. It came out in 2023, and it is, if I'd let it play in its entirety, it would take us almost to the end of the show. So I'm just going to give you a pretty generous sample, and then we're going to move on to some other stuff. River Yara.

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It's EatSync. You're listening to KHHA LP Arcata 94.7 HumboldtHotAir.org. This is a beautiful, very long track I would love you to listen to the rest of. But for today, I think we're going to move on to a track called The Look, which is from a single. The single doesn't have the same name as the song, which is kind of interesting. The single is called Rain Dance, Extended Play, and Vision. But the track is actually called The Look. Sorry to take you out of such a blissful place here, but we're going to go on to this, The Look. It was also much earlier, 2015.

0: Did I mention that River Yara loves frogs?
1: Yes. Yes, he does. 2019, an EP came out called Frog Mania. And the first track on that one, or the second track, is actually called Amphibians. This is it.

That was Amphibians. This one's Frogs on Gondwanda. Frogs of Gondwanda.

It's also from a compilation called One Love that came out in 2020. This is Heatsink for Undercurrents, basically signing off for the day. I'll let you enjoy these grooves, delicious grooves, on this wonderful Tuesday evening. It's been a pleasure being here, sharing River Yara with y'all. I hope you enjoy the rest of your day, and join me next week. We're going to listen to some freaky stuff. It's going to get freaky. Thanks for listening to Humboldt Hot Air, KHHA, LP Arcata. It's your community radio. It's all for you. You are the community. So thanks for the radio.

Sorry for the interruption there. Gotta get going. I ran a little bit behind earlier because of some technical difficulties with the computers. But, you know, that's how it goes. This is, I'm just gonna leave while this is playing. And then eventually the autoplay will take over, and then hopefully we'll have a James and Patty later, if not some worthy substitute. This one's called Gnome Broth. It is a single off of a single... It is a track off of a single called Kelle, River Yara's Situationist work.

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You are listening to KHHALP Arcata 94.7 FM Community Forward Radio from the Creamery District, and you are tuned in to James and Patty's Dinner Party. And we're going to set some things up right now from our wild weekend we just came back from. So right now you're hearing a little punk rocker by Iggy Pop.

0: All right.
1: Here we are.
0: Iggy Pop, punk rocker.
1: Yeah.
0: Iggy Pop and the Bees, and from the last Superman movie, awesome movie and ending to the movie, and perfect song for the soundtrack, and one of the shining stars at the Mosswood Meltdown last weekend in Oakland. 3 days so of many, fun. many bands and much sun and beverages and
1: so, punk rock.
0: Here we go. So we're gonna
1: crazy people
0: let you feel like you lived it.
1: Yeah, we're gonna play lots of something from every band that we saw there.
0: Just about. Maybe yeah, some. It's hard to find some of them. We can't play any of the John Waters monologues because they're all very filthy with lots of naughty words.
1: But if you get a chance to go look it up and listen to it yourself, it's so worth it. It's so funny. But anyways, we didn't see everybody because we didn't catch Friday. So we do have some Fridays.
0: We saw Josie Cotton instead, but that was also one of the related after-hour shows.
1: We
0: didn't want to pay $100 to see Pavement, that's all.
1: Some people did.
0: Yeah, no, Pavement's cool.
1: A lot of people did.
0: You know, we already kind of blew our wad anyways. But yeah, so The Return of Jackie and Judy, which was pretty much Sleater-Kinney with Fred Armisen. And there's probably something out there, but all he did was play Ramones songs. So you know what? We're going to start with a Ramones song because they are the greatest band who ever walked the face of the earth. So let's do that.
1: Of course, all right, I believe you. All right. I feel the same.
0: Ramones.
1: Humble Hot Air.
0: Okay.

0: HumboldtHotAir.org, 94.7 FM, and that was The Spits, Army Life, off a four-song single. God, I think it was on Dirt Nap, I can't remember. And before that, we heard another Iggy song from Skull Ring, early 2000s, with various backup bands on every song there. I think that was Sum 41. That was a pretty ripping song, I gotta say, right there.
1: Yeah.
0: Right?
1: It's a pretty ripping
0: He didn't play that one, but he played all the old stuff, but we'll play more of that later.
1: And ripped his shirt off in the first song.
0: Right? I'm 59, I won't rip my shirt off.
1: Oh, come on.
0: And before that, well, I forgot where I was now.
1: Pavement.
0: We were Pavement. Cut Your Hair. We missed Pavement. We saw Josie Cotton instead, but then that's all good. Yeah. And we started off with the Ramones because, you know, they should be played at the beginning of everyone's show all day long, every day, for all eternity.
1: But who played Ramones songs only?
0: The Return of Jackie and Judy, which was Sleater-Kinney and Fred Armisen.
1: Yeah, that was awesome.
0: So we can probably find it somewhere. I mean, they don't have any recordings, but...
1: But we can just play...
0: But, you know, it's all good. You can just imagine it.
1: I know you can.
0: They did take... KKK Took My Baby Away, so...
1: Yeah, that was good. And, yeah, so... 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Thank you, Frankie's Bagels. All right, moving right along.
0: We've doing some construction outside, or what is that?
1: You hear some banging going on?
0: There's some banging going down.
1: Maybe they're working on the tar. We've had a little technical difficulty, and so if you're,
0: we heard it's playing, sounding fine on the radio.
1: Good to
0: coming
1: me.
0: Over.
1: Yeah. You may have to go online and listen to us if you can't get us on 94.7 FM. But we were listening to it just fine.
0: Yeah, sounded good on the way over. So
1: somebody must have fixed something up there.
0: All right, so what's next?
1: All right, so the Drags.
0: The Drags, formerly New Mexico, now I guess Portland. All their records have just been reissued by Total Punk Records.
1: Yeah, all their songs are pretty much under 2 minutes.
0: Like your average punk rock song. Hard to find one without cuss words. You know, the typical thing.
1: Like the song we're going to play.
0: Has no cuss words.
1: I do believe it's on Stop Rock and Roll. Is that what it's on? But anyways.
0: Yeah, probably, yeah.
1: 12 tracks, 17 minutes. So there you go. That's awesome. It's from 1997. And the Drags have been around since 1992. Let's hear them. We're going to play.
0: All right.
1: I don't remember what we're playing.
0: Whatever you just said.
1: Who's got the electricity?
0: All right.
1: Let's hear them.

0: Las Nubes.
1: Las Nubes.
0: For Florida, two-piece. That was the one band that we actually missed because, you know, Sunday morning we just couldn't quite scrape ourselves out of our 85-degree hooker-ridden hotel room.
1: Which we should have just
0: enough.
1: Ran out like right? on fire. But anyways, yeah, we did miss them, but they've been around since 2019, not very long, but they only have two albums out. Maybe some EPs or something. I didn't do a whole lot of research on them, but they're pretty cool.
0: Yeah.
1: Two-piece. From Florida. Before that, Otabake Beavers. Whoa.
0: If you can't never, get enough of that mind melting music.
1: Checked out them. Maybe wow. The screaming's not for you, but let me just tell you, they can play their instruments like unbelievable. It's amazing. So Otabake Beavers just went back to Japan, and hopefully they weren't affected by the earthquake because yeah.
0: They have babies over there.
1: Yeah, so that song was called Love is Short. I think it's true. The new album. Or they
0: it's
1: have,
0: on that weird three-song, four-inch record that they reissued
1: yeah,
0: just recently.
1: Yeah, it's a
0: so.
1: Single, kind of like 2026. Yeah. Before that, we heard Mannequin P.
0: Star
1: Blanky
0: Y.
1: Blanky Y from

0: Philadelphia.
1: Like the Cat or Galore.
0: Crazy band again. Female band. It was so good.
1: There's one guy in the band.
0: Yeah. I thought the drummer from Odoboke Beavers was, I just was blown away by her drumming. It was amazing. But anyways, Mannequin Blankety Blank Blank, also amazing.
1: Peter Deswy.
0: They've been around since 2010. I think that was off of I Got Heaven album. Mm-hmm. I don't
1: Maybe
0: know.
1: Maybe on Epitaph Records, I think.
0: Yeah.
2: Some of the records were.
0: Yeah, it was awesome.
1: Started out with?
0: The Drags. All songs under 2 minutes, pretty much. Who's Got the Electricity? So.
1: Top Rock and Roll, all records by them. Actually, reissued on Total Punk Records now.
0: It was definitely a cool punk time, and a lot of these bands I've never heard or seen
1: before. We saw them before. We saw the Drags.
0: I saw the Drags, but I've never seen Blankety Blank or Odoboke Beavers, so.
1: Well, they're both newer bands, too,
0: yeah,
1: though, so.
0: Well, Mannequin, Blankety Blank, 2010.
1: Yeah.
0: But anyways.
1: There's so many bands. You can't know all of them. I try, but.
0: If you go to these festivals, you get to learn more about.
1: Yeah, you did. Saw some bands we never heard of before. That was cool.
0: And now we have records by them. Humble Roller Derby is a nonprofit organization and sports team for women and gender-expansive skaters. 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That might be what you want to do. 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
1: Sign me up.
0: Humboldt Roller Derby.
1: The derbiest.
0: Right? All right, so I have so many notes going on here, but I do believe we're going to hit Dead Milkmen.
1: All right.
0: Here,
1: one of the highlights of for sure was awesome. Thousands of people singing along to Punk Rock Girl, right? One of the greatest songs ever written. So let's hear it right now. Dead Milkmen. First time we ever saw him. It was so good.
0: Humble Hot Air. All right. James and Patty's Dinner Party.

0: Murphy.
1: Woo-hoo.
0: Never know when the song's going to end with the Otabucky Beavers.
1: Doing?
0: What was old?
1: Nade Party with Pocket Brothers. And
0: what does that
1: mean? I'm not even sure if I'm pronouncing it right.
0: Okay.
1: An N-A-D-E.
0: Nade?
1: Nade Party is a popular and cozy style of Japanese dining where everyone gathers around the table to cook and eat from a shared bubbling pot of hot soup. That's funny, huh?
0: That's a hell of a theme right there.
1: They sing a song about that. So usually,
0: nice.
1: Usually what's in the soup is thinly sliced pork, fish cake balls, some cabbage, a couple kinds of mushrooms, some green onions. They were shimeji mushrooms and shiitake mushrooms and some tofu and their sauce. Anyways, nabe is everybody's around the table share with a big bowl of bubbly soup.
0: Well, there you go.
1: And they wrote a song about it.
0: Awesome. And I got to give her a due, too. The first time I heard Otabucky Beavers a couple years ago was actually right here on Humboldt Hot Air on DJ Zelda's show.
1: That's
0: who
1: right.
0: Used to be right after us on Monday. It's, you know, probably my personal favorite DJ on our radio station because it just always reminds me of being in high school because all the classic late 70s, early 80s stuff that she plays. So, yep, Zelda, don't miss it. 8 o'clock, Monday nights, right before The Wizard at 10 o'clock. Right? Part of the rock block we used to be part of, which I miss. Oh.
1: We do miss it.
0: Yeah.
1: So.
0: Totally.
1: But anyway, our block's cool. Before that, we heard Dirt Bombs, Living for the City.
0: Which is probably the worst sound of the whole show at the Mosswood. They were the one band I was kind of disappointed in. It was like, you know, like when you're outside and it's like wafting in the wind and it was just a weird sound. And I don't know.
1: Was that the smaller stage, right?
0: Yeah, they were on the smaller one and it just sounded like crap. But then the Spits played the smaller one and it sounded like a wall of sound. It was amazing. So,
1: might have been where we were sitting or something.
0: Maybe, yeah.
1: Know, but that song, in case you didn't know, was a Stevie Wonder cover.
0: Yes, of course.
1: I know you know. Just letting our audience
0: and
1: know.
0: Started out with
1: A Little Dead Milkman.
0: Punk Rock Girl.
1: That's right, that band.
0: Giving a due to Mojo Nixon for all eternity.
1: Been around since 1983. And so,
0: all right,
1: let's move on. So we did see Frightwig, and we are going to play some. I will tell you, it's been a very challenging event trying to get these punk rock songs in order. With
0: make sure they have no cuss words.
1: No cuss words, because that's
0: or
1: really
0: questionable
1: hard.
0: Themes. I mean, what is punk rock without cuss words and questionable themes, really?
1: That is what punk rock is. So. But let's hear it. We got a little.
0: There's always one or two on every record we can play.
1: Frightwig doing. What are we doing? A man's got to do what a man's got to do.
0: All right, I'm a hot air.
1: .org. 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

Josie Cotton, we caught her on Friday before Mosswood. She played with Heather and the Hot Knots, or Heather and the Hot Guys. But Josie Cotton, that was He Could Be the One. That song's from 1982 off Convertible Music. I do believe that song was used on the soundtrack of Jackass 2 and Valley Girl. She sang the prom scene. I think she sang that song as well as Johnny Are You Queer. And before that, we heard Bikini Kill, Reject All American, off their final studio album, originally released in 1996. Bikini Kill. Let's see where they're. Are they from San Francisco, I do believe? I think so. All girl band from San Francisco. Oh, no, they're from Olympia, Washington. Came out in 1990. And before that, we heard Frightwave. And no, we didn't. We heard A Man's Gotta Do What A Man's Gotta Do. They're from San Francisco, formed in 1982. Anyways, we're cruising right along here. Let's see what we got coming up. Yeah, we're gonna listen to a little Distillers while I get James in here to start his set off with a little another song by

0: Well, these are really short sets.
1: Right, you gotta be ready and bust a move.
0: Not ready. That was the Fadeaways from Japan. What's in the song?
1: That's the way my love is.
0: All right. And Frankie and the Witch Fingers before that. They played here a few months ago, and they're pretty super badass.
1: They really are.
0: And then started out with another Dead Milkmen song, which they did play at the show, which was...
1: Beach Party Vietnam.
0: Thank you.
1: You got it.
0: All right.
1: I got your back.
0: And what time is it? Is it?
1: Well,
0: oh.
1: Yeah.
0: It's header time.
1: It is.
0: So
1: in the background.
0: Brought to you by...
1: You go ahead, James. Can you do it?
0: No.
1: Oh. Brought to you by Playhouse Arts. 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And I would like to tell you that I'm going to play a little surfboard in the background while I thank Tinkerwell Industries.
0: I hope that's all right. That surfboard's playing in the background.
1: Really?
0: Well... I'd be cautious.
1: Okay, I'm cautious.
0: Of surfboard.
1: All right. 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Now you got me all nervous, and then maybe I just need to move on.
0: Okay, next song.
1: The next song for us is Dead Moon. Dead Moon.
0: All right, because we saw Tootie Cole and her band played.
1: Tootie and the Blowfish.
0: No. Close. Blue Tootie, of course, with Dead Moon, and she pretty much played Dead Moon songs, so...
1: We're going to play.
0: We're going to play.
1: All right. HumbleHotAir.org, James and Patty's Dinner Party.

said I could light the path that leads to a life of no mistakes. Hold you from the down, be done, the living out of safety seems to take. I remember still the child in you, as if only yesterday. It was easy to break through.

0: There you have
1: more
0: it.
1: More short songs ending quickly.
0: Right, catching us off guard. We have our visitor, Martin, here.
1: That's right, taking my attention away.
0: Right. So, who was that, James?
1: I don't know. That was Frankie and the Witch Fingers again, TV Baby off the Trash Classic record.
0: Right, then we heard Bananas doing the feel-good hit of the summer.
1: Which was not a Queens of the Stone Age cover, which we thought,
0: same
1: but the
0: title.
1: Lyrics were completely different. Yeah, same title.
0: And then we heard Snooper.
1: Who were pretty cool.
0: I guess we could have caught them.
1: They're on Third Man Records from Nashville.
0: Could have caught them in Nashville, but we didn't. They've been around for
1: that was like 5 years ago.
0: Years.
1: Yeah, it was like a while ago. Yeah. We were there.
0: And we started off with Dead Moon, It's Okay. And so, yeah.
1: All right. So we'll just keep. We have something to read, or are we going to keep going?
0: We do. The Humboldt Tenants Union is a collective of tenants looking out for each other. If you have a landlord problem, they can help. Meetings are every second and fourth Thursday of the month at 6 p.m. at the Eureka Labor Temple. Even if you don't have any problems, your expertise and experience is valued. More information can be found at humboldttenantsunion.com.
1: All right.
0: Let's keep moving.
1: Another Iggy Pop song, a classic.
0: You want to hear that?
1: Raw Power coming up right here.
0: Yeah, let's do it.
1: Humblehotair.org. Okay.

0: Ramones. Now I want to sniff some glue. Iggy Pop. Raw Power. That's right.
1: Right?
0: A double duo duty feel right there. All right, Patty, what's next?
1: We're going to play some Spitz.
0: All right, love it.
1: And then we're going to play Vivian Girls. And then we're going to play Josie Cotton, Primitive Ring. And then we'll close this night out with a little Wednesday.
0: Okay.
1: All right?
0: Don't say duty. All right.
1: Don't say duty.
0: Right, duty woody.

0: It was Primitive Ring.
1: Primitive Ring.
2: I like that.
1: It's pretty cool.
2: I'll buy that record.
1: We didn't catch them.
2: Yeah, we did. That was the very first band, very first day on Saturday morning.
1: I thought it was Bananas.
2: No, that was Sunday, dude.
1: Oh, Sunday. Hello. Bananas. I'm
2: like, so anyway, Saturday, first band was Primitive Ring, and they're really good.
1: Yeah,
2: it was
1: yeah.
2: Charlie Moonhart from Ty Segall's band, and he also played with Iggy that same night.
1: Yeah.
2: The guitar player from Primitive Ring did, yep. One of the two guitar players playing with Iggy, who had three horns, two guitars, keyboard player, a cage.
1: Oh, man, we'll play a couple more from Iggy.
2: It was a ripping Iggy set. It was ridiculous.
1: Yeah, that was super cool. But
2: one of the coolest songs I've ever seen. It was all old songs. I like some of the newer songs, too. I like more of a spread, but
1: yeah.
2: Sometimes he feels obligated to play just those old ones, I guess.
1: Well, but all right, so this next band, Wednesday, we did not see. How are they played on Friday? Right?
2: Yeah, they played on Friday night with Vivian Girls and Pavement and all that.
1: So let's check them out.
2: PST.
1: Together. I've never.
2: Let's check them out. Here we go.
1: From them on our regular radio show that's not a punk rock.
2: I don't recall, but.
1: We will check them out. This is Wednesday. We're going to play two.
2: Well, I always play punk rock.
1: Two for Tuesday.
2: So there
1: let's
2: you go.
1: See. Oh, aren't you cool, James?
2: You know I am.
1: Yeah.

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So we're almost out of here. And we got a couple more songs. I'm going to play another song from Snooper because I really liked that band. I wish I would have caught them when we were in Nashville. And then we're going to end with a fadeaway song. So I'll let little Iggy Pop Mass Production go for a minute. But then we're going to hear Snooper and the Fadeaways, and we're going to check out, and we will see you next Tuesday.

0: Louie Louie.
1: Louie Louie by the Fadeaways.
0: Yeah, the Fadeaways from Japan. And before that, we heard another song by
1: Snooper doing Guard Dogs.
0: All right.
1: Pretty cool band. I want to check those out. This is also Fadeaways in the background. They're pretty cool. We had two Japan bands that we caught.
0: Yes, so that's
1: two
0: it.
1: Japan bands.
0: Almost time. We're out.
1: We are out. We'll see you next Tuesday. Stay tuned for Library Music, Sounds from the Catalog by Frankie.
0: All right.
1: And then you got the Spam Folder by Jargis. Leftover King Smorgasbord with the Leftover King. The R-U-D-E Hours with the Sod. And I think, that's tomorrow. So, but Leftover King is
0: right across the Dateline.
1: Well, you know, it really is midnight. So that's why it comes up. Yeah. So it's Wednesday. And there's a mystery spot at 2 a.m. But anyways, thanks for tuning in. It's 7:50 and we're about to head out. You're hearing Fadeaways do That Girl. It's fun to watch him play English songs or sing in English. they don't pronounce very well. It's funny. It's fun to watch. But
0: being an A for effort.
1: But you know what? They play really good. So.
0: All right.
1: See you next Tuesday.

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1: It's the low-stress diet, and it's coming your way. Come on now, do you hear what I say? And I don't need a doctor to see the low-stress plan's working for me now. All I do is get up and say, well, thank God for a brand new day. I count my blessings as I head out the door. I don't

It's inviting. Oh, did I tell you it's exciting? Well, I went to the spot to get something to eat. I looked on the menu now for something sweet. I don't want this

gotta spread it. Oh, I'm sure you won't regret it. Never. Let them know, put it in the news.

0: 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I know they're working on it, so hopefully in the next, day, it'll be fixed. Okay, tonight we are really only listening to Brian Bennett, which is one of the most popular library music composers. This is Library Music Sounds from the Catalog. I forgot to mention, my name is Frankie, and I have my friend Chantal here with me. She is going to be helping me out.
1: Hi, everyone.
0: Yeah. Oh.
1: Hi, everyone.
0: Okay, so right now we're listening to Butterfly Sanctuary, and we're going to go into some mellow songs by Brian Bennett, and then we're going to kind of get into some funkier things later on. We're going to build up, but enjoy this one for now.

0: You are listening to Humboldt Hot Air. Thank you for tuning in. My name is Frankie. This is Library Music Sounds from the Catalog. 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Wildberries Marketplace, top of the hill G Street Arcata, open 6 a.m. to midnight daily. Okay, so we are listening to Brian Bennett tonight. That last one was called Sun Sparkle. The one before that was titled Early Spring. Again, we're starting off pretty mellow, some like romantic pieces. And then we're going to kind of pick it up, and it's going to be really fun. Okay, before we move on, I want to talk about the library. I like to talk about the library because I work at the public library, the Eureka Library, as well as Chantal. That's how we met. Mm-hmm. And it's been a dream ever since I laid my eyes on her.
1: Now, don't be saying that if you don't mean it.
0: Okay, the Humboldt County Library strengthens our community by educating, inspiring, and connecting people. There are 11 library locations from Trinidad to Hoopa to Garberville, plus a bookmobile that visits rural parts of the county. Our public libraries are open to everyone with books, movies, music, computers, and Wi-Fi. 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That'll be the most reliable way to listen tonight. Okay, we're going to jump back in to some more Brian Bennett. This next one will be titled Lily of the Valley.

Thanks for tuning in to Humble Hot Air. My name is Frankie, and you're listening to Library Music, Sounds from the Catalog. And again, we're listening to Brian Bennett tonight. That last one was called Unknown Journey. The one before that was Laura. And actually, Laura is Brian Bennett and Alan Hackshaw, which is another popular Hawkshaw, and Dave Richmond, actually. So a couple of other popular library music composers. The next one also features Alan Hawkshaw. There's going to be a couple on here with the two of them. They seem to work together quite often. Okay. Again, this is Humboldt Hot Air. Thank you for tuning in. If you're listening to the radio broadcast, there might be some issues of the sound coming in and out. So if you would like to have a more consistent, more reliable listen, go to humboldthotair.com and you can stream it from the website. All right, thanks.

All right, that was Mermaid by Alan Hawkshaw and Brian Bennett. And we are going to actually take a little teensy break from Brian Bennett and play some Mort Garson. Chantal and I both really like Mort Garson, and this next one is called Sorcerer, and it's off of the... It features Ataraxia. It's really cool. And this whole album is really great. I can't find... Where's the album title? The album title is called The Unexplained. That's right. And it's got a really cool cover. But it's going to be good. Hope you enjoy it. We might play a couple more Garson songs just for fun.

Thank you for tuning in to Humble Hot Air. This has been Library Music, Sounds from the Catalog. My name is Frankie, and I'm here every Tuesday from 8 to 9 p.m. We are closing out with some Brian Bennett. I hope that you enjoyed that little taste of Mort Garson. That was really cool. Okay, we will see you again next week. And I'm going to actually have a really, really special guest next week. My friend JD Garza will be here, and he will be playing some songs for us. I hope that he plays my favorite song that he wrote. I'm blanking on the name, but you'll know it when you hear it. Okay, thanks for tuning in.

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It gets creamy over here, let's just say that. Alright, so tonight you're going to hear a lot of different genres of electronic music. Couldn't really find my groove this time, but they're all pretty enjoyable and interesting in their own way. I also discovered on Spotify, I know, shame, I still use Spotify, that you can slow or speed up a song. So I did some of that. Yeah, I'll let you know. The first one I did slow down a bit because it was just a little much for the first one. But yeah, this is the spam folder. This is DJ Jargis. I hope you enjoyed these first few songs. We have Locator Plug by Naked Flames. Then we have Save Me by G&B Chili. And then we have Someday by Hecht and Valeria Litvakov. Yes, let me not butcher. Okay. It's going to be a switch up from this song playing right now. So

Okay, that last one I snuck in there, I had to. That was High Five by Frost Children. Amazing song, amazing artists. They're a great duo. Highly recommend checking out more of their other stuff. I feel like I didn't really get a good introduction today. I hope everyone's doing well. I hope everyone's healthy, is going to the river and the beach as much as they can, getting all their vitamins, seeing family, seeing friends you haven't seen in forever. We need that. We love that. All right. I do have to do my job here, right? 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All right. Wildberries, you know them, you love them. You might pick a wildberry someday. Oh, the blackberries are gorgeous right now. So yummy. Yeah, I hope everyone that went to Northern Nights had a good time. We're on the Matol. What else is there? Oh, there was the circus thing happening at like Ennis Park, I believe. I hope that was fun. I hope everyone enjoyed their time there. Without further ado, though, I have too much music. I can't be chatting this much, you guys. Next, we have Pink Babe Lighter by Lukeman. And then we have Single by Jimothy Lacoste. I've been really into Jimothy Lacoste lately. I don't know what. I was going to add like 10 songs to this show of his, but I just can't do that. You guys have to find him on your own. And then we have Soul Seek by One Tablespoon and Solterra. And then we have Body Step by Pretty Girl, which is a little lighthearted, fun, kind of housey song. So yeah, let's get into it, shall we?

All right. So,

That last song was Body Step by Pretty Girl. And it is a Pretty Girl song. That song reminds me that I need to move my body and get pumped. And that moving your body is political, and that's pretty cool to me. I'm tired. I'm sorry. Yeah, and then before that we had Soul Seek by One Tablespoon, which is pretty long, but that whole album is really good. And I just discovered this artist this past week, and I wish I knew her before. She's crazy. I do have to also tap into the free compost drop-off. Controversial opinion, I think compost doesn't smell that bad. I don't know, maybe I should work for the composting people, I don't know. But yeah, there's a free compost drop-off. Help save food waste that ends up in landfills by saving food scraps and composting them instead. 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The City of Arcata also provides tips to limit food waste on their food waste prevention page. Stay green. That's what I'm talking about. Love that. Yeah, also I wanted to talk about Spinatron. If you've never heard of it, it's a really cool website that you can find radio channels on. I believe it's all non-commercialized radio, and it's student-run. And you can just, like, go on the map and find a random person on the radio, and I think it's really cool. All right, next we have Punch by Daisy. Oh, this is DJ Jargis, by the way. Hey, thank you for listening to the spam folder. We have Punch by Daisy, and then we have Video by Yawning Portal, and then we have !! By Scar Maid. And we have three more songs after that that I really hope we can get to, so let me just be quiet. Okay.

I fully just lied to you guys. I've known One Tablespoon for so long, and I didn't realize Soulseek was them, and that's a single, so don't go looking up an album for Soulseek by One Tablespoon. Okay, this is video by Yawning Portal. Love Yawning Portal. Reminds me of D&D.

0: person. I can look like who I can be. She looks amazing and seems amazing.
1: I love you.
0: And it's just like

spirit, my trembling spirit, my trembling spirit. I know you can hear it.

All right, that last one, this current last one, was My Trembling Spirit by Ayaji. And then we have currently playing Spawn 01 Feet Cyst, featuring Cyst Feet by Igloo Ghost. And then we have As Above, So Below by Passing Currents. Hope you're enjoying your night. I know I am. I love doing this for you guys. Yeah, this is DJ Jargis. I don't know if I'll be able to say goodbye. You never know. I might be back.

Good night, my lovely friends. Thank you so much for listening. I told you it was going to be a mixed bag. Yeah, this was the spam folder with DJ Jargis. Tune in for the next show with the Leftover King. And remember to support small businesses, local businesses, go to the farmers market, do all the things you can for the community, because we need it right now. All right. Without further ado, let's put on this autoplay.

We stand on the brink of a great achievement. In this island, there is no solution to be found to our disagreements by shooting each other. There is no real invader here. We are all ash in all our different kinds of ways. We must not now or ever in the future show anything to each other except tolerance, forbearance, and neighborly love.

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Not quite sure what's going on. I've jiggled all the wires. 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So many wires. So much. So disorganized. It's freaking chaos. 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Yeah, this is Leftover Kink Smorgasbord.

0: That's right.
1: We don't care. We're pretty vacant. 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

0: Yeah. That was Kinks, Death of a Clown, Davies. Before that, Pistols. Before that, Beefheart.
1: Oh.
0: And a bunch of other Kinks. I guess I could... I should write these things down, really. But, maybe I can find it here. Well, yeah, Death of a Clown, God's Children, Sex Pistols, New York, pretty vacant submission. Fancy from the Kinks. She's got everything. Susanna's still alive. Sleaford Mods, tweet, tweet, tweet. Yeah, Middleman, Smitty, Smithy. Keeping out of it. Twas. Tiz was. That was all for the Sleaford Mods and the Kinks' Big Black Smoke. Yeah. That's about all of it. Just about. KHHA, LP, Arcadia 94.7 FM. This is the Leftover Kinks Smorgasbord. Hope you are having a pleasant Tuesday evening.

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Yep. 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

game, this here was his under-facing paper.

You're listening to the Leftover King Smorgasbord. This is the Leftover King here on KHJ LP Arcade. Coming up next, Aziz the Artiz. Went down Hush doing his show. Last time we had some talk, that was interesting. Anyway, I'm looking forward to it.

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And welcome to the Root Hour. Sorry about that, folks. Just let you guys know that coming live from the Playhouse Arts, this is KHHALP Arcata 94.7 FM, Community 4 Radio, broadcasting from the heart of the Creamery Districts here in Arcata. Let you guys know that you are tuning in to the Root Hours. I'm your host, Asad the Artist, and we are going to be recording a very short episode of the Mac Podcast tonight. Give you guys, because we have a very, very big show coming up next week. Have a very, you know, somewhat of an explosive guest, and I can't wait for you guys, man, to hear this and really be part of that conversation. 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We are going to play some tunes for a quick second, and then we're going to get to the show because, boy, oh, boy, do I have a lot on my mind right now that I need to share with y'all, the audience. Chemistry will be here just shortly, in just a minute as well. Yeah, folks, it's scary hours are upon us, but not scary, but a good scary. Hours of growth are upon us. Let me say that. All right, man, let's get to it, man. We're going to play some Lose My Mind by Jeezy and Plies.

0: Limber Road. All right. Let's get to it, man. We're not going to be here for a long time. Just a good time.
1: Hey.
0: Let me get this thing going on real quick, man. Hold up. Microphone check. 1, 2. What is this? It's the Mac Crew. Top 2. Talking so authentic. What's going on with you, Swag?
1: Hey, man. Good. I'm good. I have no complaints. Got to hit the river today, so, you know, I'm feeling good, feeling great. How are you?
0: Well.
1: That's that signature.
0: Yeah. I would say I'm kind of in the realms of feeling a great disappointment.
1: A great disappointment?
0: I've realized how friendships are fragile. They're very, very fragile. And I kind of sit here upon reflection because something in my personal life that's related to this podcast has happened, right? So for those who are new here, do understand the only time where this show is when I'm really speaking from a real perspective and real life things when I start off the top of the show with the real life feelings, thoughts, and emotions, right? When the music starts after the intro hits, you know, and I do the whole, all the thoughts, views, expressions, affinity, that's when the BS comes along and you know that I'm being facetious and, you know, just playing around, joking.
1: Unless you're using real topics.
0: Unless I'm using a real topic. And, you know, and you can tell by the tone of my voice, you can tell by the energy that's behind it when I'm being for real and when I'm just playing around, right? So this correlates to the infamous delusional Debbie topic we covered a few weeks over a month ago.
1: Like 2-3 episodes ago.
0: No, episode 46?
1: Yeah, 46.
0: A lot has happened since then, right?
1: Right.
0: So that lead into some real life ramifications.
1: Well, I mean, they are people who were spoke about on the pod. So it's not like...
0: Did I use their names?
1: No, but you did use real actual
0: events. I used a real event. I told the truth.
1: Yeah. So
0: Something that really happened. And I'm just shocked at the lack of accountability on their end.
1: Well, you know, I can't speak for one of them, but the other one... I kind of see where she might be coming from.
0: I totally, wholeheartedly
1: I actually do see where she's coming
0: from. Debbie's perspective for sure.
1: Yeah, because
0: I get it.
1: It got downplayed a little bit with it, but I do see where she's coming
0: I
1: from.
0: I do see where she's coming from.
1: I do.
0: In the regards of her energy towards Harold.
1: Yeah.
0: Right? Which is why that's where I'm coming from on that aspect. Like, and Harold is on my top.
1: Yeah.
0: Crazy.
1: Now, why is Harold so upset, though, at the end of it?
0: Okay.
1: Well, what do you think, anyway, is the issue?
0: There's a few things that I think, right? So, the thing that he is citing is that I threw him under the bus. I am trying to figure out how he drawn to that conclusion. It wasn't me who aired out business that weren't mine onto a group chat.
1: No, I do agree. I don't think you were wrong for bringing that up because that's not okay. You know, I mean, it happened and it happens a lot.
0: If
1: but
0: he would have pulled me to the side
1: exactly.
0: and had a private conversation between him and I
1: agree with that.
0: And all of that was laid out on me. And
1: that's,
0: then I brought that onto the podcast.
1: But
0: he is 110% vindicated.
1: It definitely was posted for more than one person.
0: It was so definitely
1: it's public now.
0: It's
1: a public thing now. Like.
0: And to certain regards, that extends to Debbie as well. Like she took a matter that was supposed to be between her and I, a matter that was completely made up, by the way, and she caused a scene in public. So y'all out here making things known to other people. But you guys are upset at me for making things known to other people. So it's just the lack of accountability on both their ends is disappointing. But it's just like, you know, like, and I get what they're coming from with me. Like, oh, you're saying it on the radio. You're saying it on your podcast. A podcast, which in its respects is not like, shout out to all the listeners. Love y'all, yeah, for sure. But it's not like this is tens of thousands, hundreds of thousands, and millions of listeners
1: yet
0: tuning in here. And especially locally. Not a lot of people listening locally. So it's just like, okay, so who am I really saying this to? I'm saying to all my folks out there in Dallas, Texas, Flagstaff, Arizona. Shout out to Chicago, Illinois. Shout out to, like, tons of cities.
1: We're in some nice markets. I ain't
0: tons
1: mad.
0: Of cities that's not here and that have no idea who Debbie is or who Harold is.
1: Right.
0: So there's no reason to get that upset about it.
1: I mean, you gotta live, and the fact that like some people just, you know,
0: again, they're ruled by self-righteousness, ego, and hurt feelings.
1: Well, I do have to say, I don't know, but I think he might be a little hurt, but
0: he's tripping.
1: I do think that it has to be said that y'all were talking at one point. It was a back and forth type of thing and hanging out with Delusional Debbie. Mm-hmm. So I think that's where the issue came in to make it. It seemed like it was downplayed to where it wasn't that deep for it to go there.
0: It was on my
1: end. But it started out like it should have been. I seen some receipts. Okay. I ain't even gonna hold you. I did. The conversation between y'all two did seem like y'all both were trying to lock in on each other for a little bit and see if something could.
0: Let
1: come
0: me stop
1: from
0: you right.
1: It.
0: Let me stop you right there. Because
1: I seen your messages too.
0: Okay. So at the first, wait, what message? On text message?
1: Yeah, like the way y'all was conversating and stuff. Like, you know, she's like, if I'm delusional, then why were we talking like this?
0: Dog, what?
1: I mean, I don't want to put it out there unless you don't care, but no, like, I miss you messages. I want to see you. Those are definitely on your end.
0: Okay, for sure. Now,
1: yeah, that's what
0: on
1: I
0: that
1: mean.
0: End, on that end, at first, oh, because that part was me.
1: And then
0: just
1: I did
0: being,
1: see when it started going down and you said that you felt like, you know, he was only getting, like, you know, one day type stuff.
0: True
1: like.
0: Story. Because, again, how it just originally started out with, right? Mm-hmm. She was going through something in her personal life that was, like, you know, very tumultuous, right? And I was just here for, hey, like, let's just be homies, let's be friends. I mean, I got you. I was basically a free therapy sessions for a girl.
1: I don't know, though. I seen the messages, bro.
0: Okay, no.
1: Let me tell you
0: where it all switched around.
1: Because you
0: right?
1: did like her a little bit.
0: At first. No, at first, it was just cool. I was dealing with a 2-month-old and a 3-month-old.
1: Yeah.
0: I was simply just cooling. And I had a lot going on in my situation. Mm-hmm. And I still got a lot going on in my situation when I am just cool.
1: Well, then you should watch the way that you talk.
0: Okay, but
1: to
0: let, me, let me. Come on, let me.
1: I'm
0: going to
1: let
0: you.
1: Hey, we in this together now.
0: Now, the thing switched up when she started showing, calling me her boo thing, hugging on me, kissing on me, et cetera, et cetera, et cetera. And I'm like, oh, so this out of the blue just churned over here. Mm-hmm. Okay, so you know what I mean? Like, all right, this is interesting, and I don't know how to react to it. But other than like, all right, let me check it out and see what the thing is, see what the deal is, right? Mm-hmm. And the only reason why this is a thing to begin with was somebody else in the chat who don't really know me from a personal level because he was new here. And you know how I like to joke around with the Dr. Umar's Black Queens Forever Snow Bunny sometimes.
1: Yeah, because that's funny.
0: Right?
1: Yeah.
0: Black Queens Forever Snow Bunny sometimes.
1: Yeah.
0: So he's over here thinking that I'm like, you know, kind of dogging on white women in XYZ. Mm-hmm. Then he sees me and Debbie out and about. Mm-hmm. And he's like, oh, do-do-do. Here's the phone. Expose him.
1: Oh, wow.
0: Like, you know what I'm saying? Like, you know, like he caught Dr. Umar or some stuff like that. It's like, oh, got him. But I'm just like, okay, he's new here, so I'm just going to show him all the grace in the world. He really don't know where I'm just kidding around to be facetious. Mm-hmm. So I let that slide. While that whole video was being dropped from his end, Harold is quiet as a church mouse. Mm-hmm. Didn't even say anything until weeks later.
1: Okay.
0: And that's when I started to pull back from Debbie, when Harold was like, yo, we got history, X, Y, and Z. Here's, like, you know what I mean?
1: Yeah.
0: Just running through the timeline. So I'm like, oh, so, okay, homie might feel a certain way about me talking to Debbie now. Okay, so let me pull back. You know what I mean? Because it's not that deep for me.
1: But it
0: seemed
1: like it was way deeper for him.
0: It seemed like it was deep because why are you addressing the group chat with like that?
1: Yeah, yeah, just to make sure.
0: You
1: could
0: have just pulled me to the side, like, hey, bro, me and her got history, X, Y, and Z.
1: Okay.
0: I would have totally backed off and left it where it's at. But he didn't do that.
1: Okay.
0: My thing about Harold is why you are not pulling me to the side and have these conversations with me.
1: Right. Because now you want to put you to the side and have conversations.
0: Yeah. Oh, no. We had a conversation, and guess what he did? Dropped the conversation we had, our little conflict, and dropped it into the group chat.
1: Oh, wow.
0: And the chat's been silent since.
1: Because what do you expect?
0: Because what is he doing?
1: I mean, what do you
0: why he's not understanding the fact that, dog, if you continue to make things public and make things to people's business that should not be their business, of course I'm going to respond by making our business known to people who don't really care. So that's my thing, bro. Like, you could have told me all the dirt, all the gossip, all the tea to the side, and I would have never brought him up on the pod ever. But he chose not to do that. And he is not taking accountability for being like, yo, I'm a grown man in my 30s. Why am I dropping all these photos and videos into a group chat?
1: Exactly. And honestly, I appreciate you for that because, I mean, why are you doing that? Like, we too old for that.
0: We're grown in our 30s.
1: Yeah, what you trying to prove with that?
0: What are you trying to prove to a bunch of dudes that you don't just met, don't really hang out with, and you're trying to oppress it by doing what?
1: You're putting claim on someone who, like, you're not even in a relationship
0: and you're putting claim on someone that you're talking greasy and crazy about at the same time.
1: Oh, see.
0: So what am CEC Harold is bugging.
1: Yeah. You can't play both sides.
0: You cannot play both sides.
1: You gotta pick a side and stay there.
0: Yeah, dog. And it's not like we're not having this conversation to the side.
1: Right.
0: And private between him and I. And then I come and take this out and make it public. That is throwing you under the bus.
1: Yeah, in that case.
0: Your goofy self decided to drop and air out everything in a group chat.
1: Right.
0: You obviously don't understand group chat etiquette. If you want things to be private, keep it out of the chat.
1: Keep it out the chat, bruh. Keep it out the chat.
0: So it's the fact that he did not abide by just grown man rules.
1: Yeah.
0: There's a lot of photos and a lot of videos that I have that are promptly in there in the hiddens and would never see the light of day.
1: Good job.
0: Why? Because I'm a grown ass man in my 30s.
1: And you know that's not what we do.
0: That's not what we do.
1: That's not what we do, okay?
0: So like when it comes when it comes to Debbie or anybody else that I've talked about in this podcast, people are making it seem like I'm in my feelings. No. This is just hilarious to me, and it's content, and I can make it funny.
1: Yeah.
0: To me.
1: Well, you know.
0: So it's just like it's just a and it's not like I'm lying. It's not like I'm on this podcast lying to everybody.
1: Right.
0: I mean, I tell lies after the intro.

0: Like, the only sacredness there is when there's a private conversation happening between you and a friend.
1: Yeah, and so there's
0: a private conversation.
1: Yeah.
0: A conversation that you and that person are just having, just you and that person. It.
1: Right.
0: You can come and talk to me about anything, and it won't leave.
1: Yeah.
0: It won't leave out of my mouth. But if you're going to make it into a public forum, releasing information on a public forum, i.e. a group chat, mm-hmm. you're goofy to think that is sacred grounds.
1: Yeah.
0: As a grown man in your 30s.
1: You know.
0: I don't understand that.
1: That's what he thought, though. That, from the way that the energy seems to be, I feel like that's what he thought. It was like person be something personal. But, I mean, at the same time, when you drop in personal information that's supposed to be kept to yourself, you really do want to share with everybody. So, you know, I think he should just think twice before he does something crazy.
0: He should really, like, sit and reflect. And then you're going to call me, call my phone on my line. My roommate was there listening to everything.
1: I was there
0: getting
1: too.
0: Yeah, getting hype.
1: Yeah, I heard it.
0: Calling me everything but a child of God.
1: Oh my God, bro, that part was wild. I'm like, do you want to talk or do you just want to, you know, continue?
0: He wants to get physical.
1: Yeah, I don't think it's that deep.
0: It's not that
1: deep. It's not that deep.
0: It's definitely
1: like,
0: not
1: first
0: that
1: of all,
0: deep.
1: Y'all not together, bro.
0: Y'all not you together. That, I mean? So that is another theory. Maybe you really do love this girl.
1: He probably does.
0: And you just haven't faced that reality yourself. Yeah. And that's not my responsibility.
1: You know, it's not.
0: You could have been a man and be like, hey, man, like,
1: I really like
0: to keep it a buck, man, I really, really do like her, man. Like, you know what I'm saying?
1: That's
0: and
1: how
0: I
1: really, he should have called
0: and
1: with
0: I
1: that
0: really
1: energy.
0: Am, like, you know, kind of hurt that y'all two are were talking or whatever the case may be. Because, you know, X, Y, and Z.
1: He could have been like, after he hit it on the podcast.
0: And you're mad at me. And now listen, I invited him on this podcast.
1: And that's
0: for
1: what
0: sure.
1: I was about to say. I want y'all to know that these folks have been invited to clear their names
0: or have whatever conversation they want to have with you. Because this is a public
1: forum. It's not a one-sided thing. I need y'all to know that.
0: It's not a one-sided thing. I'm not going to be hop on this microphone and be like, oh, yeah, just me talking and that's one side of the story and that's it. I invited everybody that's been mentioned on the show to come on this show.
1: Right.
0: So I don't want to hear that part.
1: Yeah, it's an open invitation.
0: But like, you know, going back, it's like, bro, like, you could have told me, like, you love this girl for real. And the reason why you're mad at me, because the girl you love is furious at you in all the rights in the world she should be.
1: Yeah.
0: Is furious at you and you're thinking that it's all my fault when at the end of the day, I'm not the one who dropped all that information to a group chat.
1: Yeah. And I mean,
0: if he dropped all that information on me directly, solely, just
1: thing.
0: Between me and him, that would have been
1: one thing.
0: I would have never even mentioned homeboy on this podcast.
1: Right. And, you know, honestly, I had no idea who it is still. You know what I mean?
0: Yeah. Nobody knows who this dude is.
1: Only you can expose yourself with this. You know what I'm saying? Like,
0: and well, that's what he did.
1: I know who the girl is. And, you know, but other than that, like. Only you can expose yourself.
0: Only you
1: this.
0: Can
1: that's,
0: expose
1: that's,
0: yourself, man.
1: That's why code names were used for this.
0: Exactly.
1: Yeah, I do. I give
0: and he's
1: you that.
0: Like, oh, cops is being called. Bro, cops are being called for
1: cops
0: what?
1: Cops are being called for what? Oh, because you should have never dropped that if that's the case.
0: That's the case. But even if that's the case, bro, like, where's the proof? Evidence.
1: Yeah, ain't nobody finna blast you like that.
0: No one's gonna blast you
1: and
0: like
1: I
0: that,
1: think,
0: dog.
1: I don't think.
0: Neither to say me, because I could have really blasted it
1: I
0: out
1: don't think the
0: and screenshot
1: were.
0: Everything
1: yeah,
0: and then drop
1: and
0: everything
1: dropped
0: on the
1: all.
0: Stories.
1: Yeah, you could have.
0: I could have done that.
1: You could have done that to be like, am I the bad guy? Or you know what I'm saying?
0: You
1: or
0: feel
1: like,
0: what I'm saying? Yeah. But no, even till this point, even homeboy is furious at me. I'm still keeping a G and keeping things quiet, keeping a lot of things that I should be saying.
1: Yeah.
0: To
1: if,
0: myself.
1: If we're gonna be testing characters, bro.
0: If we're gonna be testing characters, bro, don't even. Play with me.
1: Yeah, see, I don't think you, like I said, in the case of him, I don't think you are all the way wrong as far as...
0: Dog,
1: I think,
0: I'm not
1: I think
0: wrong
1: you,
0: at all.
1: I mean, that's why I say, I say all the way wrong because feelings are hurt. And like I say, I'm pretty sure he just felt like that group chat was just supposed to be sacred, I guess. But outside of that, I don't know, like... You held him accountable for it. Like you said on that pod, it wasn't cool that he dropped
0: it
1: that
0: in
1: there.
0: It wasn't cool, dog.
1: I think that's a lesson that needs to be learned. Like if that's
0: you're
1: something
0: a grown
1: you
0: man
1: do,
0: in your 30s.
1: Like you're the type to do that. And if you did it in a group chat with a bunch of mugs, like it's no telling how far you would go with that.
0: How
1: so,
0: far?
1: I don't think you were wrong for saying anything about that. I'm sure that the police is not going to go that far.
0: They're
1: but
0: not.
1: Hopefully they're learning a lesson from that and, you know, keep like it's a beautiful thing when a woman allows you to have them type of moments with her. So why would you want to share with
0: everybody?
1: Why
0: would I?
1: And then get mad when somebody else get witty. Like, honestly, you can't put stuff out like that and think that motherfuckers ain't gonna be like, they ain't about to be like,
0: they ain't gonna be, yeah, you know what I mean?
1: I mean,
0: or do what I did and share the story, and then here you are being the perpetrator.

0: of everything in the story. I would have never known about anything if your thumbs wasn't that loose and you tried to just drop everything.
1: Loose thumbs is crazy.
0: Loose thumbs is nuts. Well, and bro, and like, again, you did not tell me directly.
1: Yeah.
0: And that just reminded me of another story real quick about my boy Fino Bambino. Shout out to him.
1: Yeah.
0: Love him still to this day, but like, even he was kind of crazy.
1: His jawline.
0: Huh?
1: He looked like, okay.
0: So last year, he was going through a personal situation with his, I believe now, ex-wife.
1: Oh, man. Sorry,
0: I know. Sad to hear that.
1: I thought I seen their picture. I thought they was all in love.
0: Me too. So the ex-wife messaged me telling me, hey, you know, we're done. I'm like, oh, dang, that sucks, man. Like, I was really rooting for you guys.
1: Yeah.
0: X, Y, Z. But hey, man, I hope, you know, you guys both heal in time and move on and everybody's happy.
1: I can hear you now. Thoughts and prayers.
0: Thoughts and prayers. Guess what she did? She went and told Fino that I was trying to get at her.
1: Get out of here.
0: And guess what Fino did?
1: Believed
0: her. Towards,
1: you can literally show him where she hopped in your inbox.
0: Yo, and compared, and like, no, and compared to me, a man who had, like, at that time, known him for like 10 plus years, never lied to him once about anything.
1: That's crazy.
0: He never caught me in a lie. Never said a lie.
1: Yeah, but why would you believe that?
0: And why would you believe someone who you yourself admit have lied to you time and time again?
1: You literally divorce her, or she divorced you. Whatever.
0: Whatever the case may be, y'all ain't together because of the lack of trust, and you choose.
1: Maybe he's just lashing out. Because that's crazy work. Now, if he listens to this, do better, bro. You know good and well he wouldn't do no junk like that.
0: Dog.
1: You would not do no junk
0: to someone
1: like that.
0: I've never been attracted to, never will be attracted to.
1: You already done been down that lane with my boy. Like, y'all got married. That's sacred. Like, ain't
0: like that's
1: doing
0: crazy,
1: that.
0: Man. I'm looking at both these situations like, dang, our friendship ended over jungle fever. Sad.
1: It's wild in these streets. Jumanji.
0: All right,
1: man. Oh, man.
0: Now let's get to the show.
1: Let's get it. Because that's funny.

0: Ruben.
1: Man, we're going to get to the party right after this, man. We're going to get to it real quick, like.

0: 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I'm your host, Asar the Artist, alongside with the big star of the show, Big K, Big Tree, Chemistry.
1: It's Happy Me.
0: It's in the building, man. Shout out to everybody who's listening right now. Shout out to all the haters. Shout out to all the lovers.
1: Yeah.
0: And everybody in between. This podcast would not be it if it wasn't for y'all, man. Let you guys know that the thoughts, views, and opinions are for entertainment purposes only.
1: Until it isn't.
0: Until it ain't.
1: And I ain't mad at it. We gonna keep it extra chill.
0: Brought to you by, powered by, fueled by, sponsored by, created by Rude Music Entertainment and partnership with KHHALP Arcata 94.7 FM Community for Radio, broadcasting live from the what?
1: Creamery
0: District here in Arcata. And yeah, man, shoot, we're going to get to it, man. That was a good.
1: That's how you feel.
0: Man, that's how I feel about, man, still dumbass heroin. Your boy dumb as hell. All right, man.
1: They're going to run up on you in the street.
0: Man, okay. Hey.
1: Because you know he going to be locked in on this one.
0: I really hope he learns and reflect, man. But we ain't talking about that right now, man. We good, man. That was the top of the show. Now it's time for the Bulls.
1: Yeah.
0: All right, man. What's on our hearts and minds right now? What topic are we thinking about?
1: First of all, I just seen something that I got to share.
0: Okay, let's go.
1: I don't even know why I said I seen this, but Law, some things you got to keep to yourself.
0: Yep.
1: So you know DJ Envy that be with Charlamagne Tha God, Breakfast Club.
0: Uh-huh.
1: This man said his wife had to show him how to wash his butt properly in the shower as a grown man.
0: How you not know?
1: Okay.
0: I mean, there's a lot of things grown men don't know how to do.
1: I get it. You know, someone that, but you know, it just the thought of it is like, he probably kept getting out the shower. She's like, just smell like he just used the bathroom still. I don't understand. But why would you say that on air for all these people? I don't know. I just seen it and I'm just like, okay.
0: Man, I think that we are truly in the weirdest and weakest generation of men in history.
1: Yeah.
0: I really think so. Like, no, I really think so. Because, again, the things that we are witnessing and seeing in real time in comparison to the generations before us.
1: Yeah.
0: I mean, yes, it hasn't been a perfect run by any stretch of the means. But I'm in the mind growing up as a boy, like when we become men, the rules are different. Things are different. Yeah. We have a sense of growth and maturity and leadership about us, right? And to see that not be the case with men who are in my age range and men who are just like one generation before me and the generation after me, what is going on here?
1: Yeah, the disconnect is real.
0: The disconnect is so real because I'm trying to understand.
1: It's really because, you know, things have to be taught. Things have to be passed down. And a lot of men, I can't speak for all men, but a lot of men aren't growing up with strong father figures.
0: They're not.
1: Or strong examples. So they go to the internet to learn or, you know, they keep it all bottled in, and then when they let it all out, it's just an emotional reaction that is too big because they never let it out.
0: Yeah.
1: So I do think that plays a part. We just got to figure something out, though, because our boys, our men, they do need some help and direction and guidance, I feel.
0: They really do, man. And it's like, just like, you know, I've been blessed with, you know, I mean, again, not having a father in my life, but I still had some good figures to
1: that makes a difference.
0: Pick up in real life.
1: Figures,
0: in real life.
1: Yeah.
0: I'm looking at these old black men and their face, and I'm hearing every drop of gem, every drop of game.
1: Every drop of crazy stuff that you know not to do.
0: Not to do, right?
1: Because they give you that, too.
0: They do. And it's just like, yo, man, it's just like, and just seeing their friendships, right?
1: Yeah.
0: Last decades. I'm talking 10, 20, 30, 40, 50 years. And they told me, man, the reason why their friendship is so strong, because they keep two things to themselves. What's going on in their pockets?
1: That's important.
0: And who's in their bed and whose bed they're in?
1: Yep.
0: They keep those two things on a lock and key.
1: Yeah.
0: And I really feel like, dang, this generation, we do too much talking about that. We talk about what's going on in our pockets too much. We pocket watch too much.
1: Yeah, the pocket watching is crazy.
0: The pocket watching is nuts. And we do the comparison to the pocket watching, and we feel a type of wave of somebody else is making more money than I do. You know what I mean?
1: Yeah.
0: And the whose bed that we're in and like in who's in our bed, we do clearly do more gossiping about that.
1: Yeah.
0: Than women do.
1: Well, that's because y'all always acting like y'all didn't. The barbershop wasn't up but a little gossip spot neither. But true, the barbershop ain't like that no more
0: it's
1: neither.
0: It's the barbershop.
1: That's what I'm saying, though. Maybe we barbershops need to get back to that. I feel like that was a really sacred place. And I get to say the best of both worlds because I used to get my hair done, but I also rock a lineup. And so being in the barbershop, I've heard some gems. I've heard older men correct the younger boys when they were coming in.
0: Exactly, there. Coming in
1: so
0: hot.
1: So, like, that needs to be brought back. Maybe barbershop meetings with men is something should be orchestrated or done.
0: Or just, like, an in-person type of thing. Yeah. Like, let's not leave everything to the internet or on the internet. Like, again, oh, yeah, we got to
1: or ask questions. Like, if you don't really understand what's going on, for real, or how you're wrong in the situation. But, you know.
0: I mean,
1: honey, we just gotta hope for the best at this point, and just love who loves you back.
0: I mean, no.
1: And respect, respect you back.
0: We have to demand better from each other.
1: Yeah.
0: We have to, like, you know, again, and not fold or crack or, like, you know, or respond in a very immature fashion when we're getting called out on our stuff.
1: Yeah, I mean, yeah, exactly. That's
0: you feel what I'm saying?
1: Like,
0: we make jokes about women dodging accountability. I've seen a lot of men out here in this world dodging accountability left and right, too. And it's kind of nuts to me.
1: Yeah, it's not a one-sided like I said, thing.
0: Anything that I say or do, you can call me to the front and center, and I'm gonna explain to you, hey, this is why. But hey, you're right, I did do that.
1: Yeah,
0: my bad. If I hurt feelings or if I insulted somebody, I apologize. However, I am speaking from truth.
1: Your truth.
0: My truth. Well, my perspective. And it could be wrong. I'm like even
1: or it could just be from your perspective, which is how it starts off. But it's like that's why I always do like. Try to see it from other folks' way because then it really lets me know, like, okay, well, I seen it from their way, but it still doesn't change how I'm feeling about it.
0: I see.
1: Or if I see it from their way and it changes how I feel a little bit, then I'm like, maybe I should take some
0: accountability
1: on that.
0: You don't understand how much I'm by myself and how deep I look at things from everybody's perspective. Even given the situation like we talked about before the show started, I was really doing everything in my might to see things from a homie's perspective, right? And I get it. It's a group chat. It's supposed to be sacred.
1: Perhaps. Yeah. Just depends. I mean, I think that... some group chats are supposed to be sacred.
0: Some are. Like, but it's clearly communicated against everybody in the group. Hey, yo, you know, anything that is said in here cannot leave the chat.
1: Yeah.
0: There was never that establishment. Again, I'm in four different group chats.
1: Has anyone else in that chat felt like you went wrong or said anything?
0: When I say everybody's quiet as a church mouse, everybody's quiet as a church mouse in that one. But in the other groups I've been in, when we first started the group, everyone talked about it. Hey. And if anybody we are adding in is a new guy, let them know these are the rules.
1: Okay, and see, that's what matters then.
0: X, Y, and Z. Yeah. And I'm like, okay, cool. I've been invited in a couple group chats, and there's some other chats that I'm in. They was like, hey, yo. Keep it in here.
1: So maybe with this chat that you went in with everything happened, you should drop some ground rules. Going forward, I think ground rules need to be dropped because they weren't dropped in the beginning.
0: I think
1: you should do that because then that way some structure can be put in place.
0: Exactly.
1: And then accountability, though, still is a thing.
0: Accountability, though, because in the other group chats that I'm in, right, they're telling the business. You know what I mean?
1: Yeah,
0: but, like,
1: you know
0: what I mean? They're telling everything. They're saying everything, right? But, like, I'm in the group with, like, you know, some older men. I'm in a group chat with some younger dudes, and I'm in a group chat with dudes my own age, and I got this group chat that one.
1: Yeah.
0: Right? And they all be like, yo, man, we're not dropping nudes in here.
1: I mean, I think that should just be a thing, though.
0: Like, That should have been an unspoken spoken.
1: Y'all ain't little boys no more.
0: We're not little boys.
1: Yeah.
0: Even the younger dudes not even on that type of time.
1: Good, that's respectful.
0: So that's respectful and stuff like that. So it's just like, you know, I get it if it's like, you know, if it's that laid out, but my boy, like, I'm not even the admin of that group. I'm not even the admin of that group. So the admin should be like, hey.
1: So I feel it, though. Like, you know, that's what I mean. I guess our men just, they need guidance again. You know
0: they
1: what
0: need
1: saying?
0: Guidance, man. But
1: and
0: it's
1: like, to realize,
0: and
1: like,
0: we got a bunch of these men.
1: Y'all probably have some mommy issues or something. Because a lot of men, they like women until they don't. I'm telling you, they like them until they get, you know, whatever sexual things they want. And then after that, she's just not that interesting no more. They don't want to be around. Like, that happens all the time.
0: And that's crazy. And that is rooted to, like, some deep-ass mommy issues.
1: That's what
0: for
1: I'm
0: sure.
1: saying.
0: But it's just like, it's crazy because I never really bought or subscribed to that. You feel what I'm saying?
1: Right.
0: Like, I'm always like, no matter how left it goes, right? Mm-hmm. You can share a story, and all the stories that I've shared on this podcast aren't the most egregious stories I've been a part of.
1: No.
0: They're very light.
1: Yeah, they're very lighthearted.
0: Very much nothing burgers. Yeah. And that's crazy that people think that I'm like being salty or I'm hurt or X, Y, and Z. When I'm over here, like, it's not that deep. But hey, I'll play into it. I'll lean into it a little bit because it's a podcast. I'll lean into it. I'll be a little bit dramatic for sure.
1: Right. But in real, a little extra for sure,
0: because
1: we're podcasting though. Like, don't get it twisted. Like, hey, that's what's going to happen, and it's going to happen going forward.
0: Yeah.
1: Like, we're not, you know.
0: I don't know. I stopped. I made a decision to exclude a group from my options. But most of my stories have been from that optional group. Just saying.
1: We're not going to start just making up stories when we got real life happening.
0: Yeah,
1: because that's the thing about what we do. We bring our real life here with y'all.
0: There's
1: because
0: real
1: we grow together.
0: Yes, of course.
1: I have people who tell me that they listen to it. And, like, literally, one of my homegirls was telling me that was out in Portugal. You know, she's been going through a lot of things, and she was like, I listen to y'all podcast, and because it makes me laugh, it makes me happy, it empowers me to push forward and keep going.
0: Mm-hmm.
1: And so we growing together, and it resonates with them because it's real.
0: Ding, ding, ding. That is what we aim for here at the Mac Podcast.
1: Yeah.
0: You feel what I'm saying?
1: We're not going to, like, ever water it down too much.
0: We're not going to water it down too much, man, and we might spice it up a little bit. But,
1: exactly.
0: Like, I just want to let people know, like, you know, when it comes to these little tips and these little stories, and you want to hold me accountable for it, you want to step in those seats, step behind that mic and try to call me. Make sure you're backed by three things. Make sure you're not emboldened by three things. Don't be emboldened by self-righteousness. Don't be emboldened by ego. And don't be emboldened by pride.
1: You don't think you come off a little self-righteous?
0: Nope.
1: You are hilarious.
0: I come from straight logic, common sense, and facts.
1: And there go that self-righteousness. Funny.
0: I said logic.
1: Because what about just...
0: Huh?
1: Philosophy exists for a reason.
0: True story.
1: You know what I mean?
0: We're philosophers.
1: Exactly. So, you know, I just feel like, yes, it comes from it. That thing, them things matter. All those things
0: logic,
1: matter.
0: Logic, common sense, and truth, and facts.
1: But everybody don't have logic.
0: No. Clearly.
1: Common sense ain't common.
0: Clearly.
1: And in this day and age, AI done messed up facts. And people don't read or comprehend or dig deeper to see things.
0: Don't have the ability to research.
1: So that's why you got to meet people where they're at sometimes.
0: People get mad at me for this podcast and don't even listen to the whole show.
1: Yeah, that's the thing. Okay, don't be listening to little clips and running with it if you don't, if you do that, you will never have the full context.
0: You will never have the full
1: and
0: context.
1: And see where the ending goes because it matters. You know, that does matter.
0: Because if you're going to get mad at a little clip or something like that, or somebody out there just clipping a little segment that I said, like, the reason why the homie got upset, right?
1: Clip.
0: He sent me a little clip. I show you the clip that, right?
1: And that was not the clip that you should have went off of. It was more, whatever. But just that one little clip didn't tell anything. It wasn't.
0: It didn't tell the full story
1: at
0: all.
1: The full story of where you were coming from.
0: All.
1: And like I said, I feel like
0: and shout out to that homegirl who clipped it up, though, and not only clipped it up, but made it like a little post on Facebook calling me a princess. Love you.
1: I missed that. Dang.
0: Debbie's homegirl.
1: Oh, I missed that.
0: Yeah. But, you know.
1: But if you doing clips and stuff, can you go through and clip some more good stuff?
0: Yeah, good stuff.
1: Because we with that. You know what I mean? You can even do some stuff to spark some,
0: Kathy.
1: A little rage bait. You know what I mean?
0: Kathy.
1: Kathy with a C. We're going to do Kathy with a K.
0: Kathy with a K.
1: Oh, Kathy with a K.
0: Kathy.
1: Kathy.
0: Better clips next time.
1: Yeah, come on with it.
0: Better clips.
1: We love that.
0: We're going to post it on Snapchat.
1: Yeah.
0: Make better clips.
1: And we'll give you a shout out for it. Because
0: and we will shout you out for sure.
1: If
0: you want to, Kathy, you're welcome here on the show too. I don't know. I'll think about that.
1: Yeah.
0: I'll think about that.
1: They come in together, I guess.
0: I guess.
1: And what about, man, look, I got a lot of, I'm been on this entertainment news.
0: Let's get to it.
1: Cheyenne.
0: All right, now that's the one we need to talk about for sure.
1: Oh, she just...
0: Quote-unquote doctor.
1: Oh, you see, I did not say doctor. I no longer say that. I call her by her name.
0: But isn't it funny that a few episodes ago, I told y'all...
1: The way she doubling down, though, because they got the Netflix
0: double down,
1: thing,
0: triple down, for
1: got
0: sure.
1: Got these fake behind, things behind her. Even, like, just stop doubling down on a lie. Like, what is the purpose?
0: Because, again, marketing is... paramount when you're trying to be
1: about helping mental health.
0: Okay, yeah. And again, from her behavior off camera and what she says on camera, one can deduce that you're not a very good therapist or you know what I mean, or a good doctor, or you know what I mean, you're a life coach pretending to be a doctor.
1: Man, look,
0: you know what I'm saying?
1: Know.
0: You don't need to be certified to be a life coach. You can share your experience and your theories and your perspective, and maybe that will help change or enlighten somebody.
1: Exactly.
0: But when you're throwing it, I'm Dr. King.
1: I'm certified.
0: I'm Dr. King. I can hop on the camera and be like, yeah, I'm a doctor.
1: Right. And say whatever you want.
0: And say whatever I want. But
1: can't back it up nowhere.
0: But can't back it up, not even
1: she
0: in 1 hour.
1: She got some dude coming out the woodwork talking about he got a college that he opened up and she went there and they were able to work it around her time frame. I'm like,
0: yo,
1: God.
0: Boy, homie, you can't crack.
1: I mean, she fine, bro, but
0: you
1: I don't
0: can't,
1: think.
0: No, you can't cape for that.
1: You not about to crack that. You,
0: you
1: already
0: ain't about
1: played
0: to crack.
1: Yourself.
0: Yeah, you ain't about to crack, homie.
1: At some point, somebody got to hold her accountable
0: no,
1: for real.
0: But like, no, for
1: it's
0: real. But
1: be
0: I don't
1: like
0: think
1: a
0: that's,
1: problem.
0: See, and that's why I try to tell you, man, pretty privilege is powerful. Pretty privilege is powerful.
1: People
0: I'm trying to tell you, you could be the smartest in the room, but if you're the prettiest, you could get away
1: now,
0: with some
1: I'll give you pretty privilege in her case because that's the only reason
0: that's
1: why.
0: That's really what it is.
1: That's all that is.
0: That's the reason why everybody ate up everything that she said because she looks good and she speaks
1: well. I don't
0: think
1: that's why everybody ate it up. I mean, we like I said before, I don't feel like why.
0: With no vetting and no credentials?
1: Who just jumps out there and says that there? And you know what? In the mix
0: if you're
1: saying,
0: trying to make some money, yeah, you're going to say anything.
1: In the mix of me saying this, I thought about like the dude who said he was a dentist and was doing stuff in Atlanta, and he really wasn't. So
0: that 13-year-old
1: you know,
0: dude?
1: Yeah. Like,
0: yeah.
1: It's crazy, but people do just do that. But I like to think, no, and I think that's why she got so far. No one would think you would jump out and say you're a psychologist and therapist and you're certified in this. Like, these are words coming out of her mouth.
0: Mm-hmm.
1: Like, no one would think you would say all that and know you have none of that. She could have just jumped out there and just put her opinion out there and kept it moving.
0: And kept it moving. But nobody would really, like, pay attention to that because we have a lot of people out there in the world voicing their opinion and thoughts
1: and
0: progressions. But then, like, they're going to discredit it, right?
1: Right.
0: But if you're saying the same kind of views and opinions and perspective, and you're saying, my name is Dr. So-and-so.
1: It just gets a different stance.
0: People going to be
1: it.
0: Like, okay, this is a doctor, but I don't see no degrees. But no, she's been on public, Shannon Sharp show, Cam
1: Newton's
0: show, Joe Budden's show.
1: But she's been on real mental health platforms as well.
0: And saying doctor.
1: Yeah.
0: And you're not a doctor.
1: Yeah.
0: You're just pretty and you're smart.
1: Yeah, you got some stuff to say. You've been through life. You know, be a life coach.
0: You've been through life, but like, if you listen to her perspectives, man, a lot of them seem self-centered,
1: yeah,
0: and self-focused,
1: yeah, and a little bit
0: as
1: of,
0: albeit.
1: Yeah,
0: as albeit. So
1: I just want her to stop doubling down on it. Like,
0: she
1: girl,
0: should
1: at
0: stop,
1: this
0: but
1: point,
0: like,
1: do it for the culture.
0: That's what
1: like
0: people
1: I messed
0: do.
1: Up.
0: That's what people do.
1: But
0: swear.
1: I don't want to be here for y'all.
0: They love to double down on things when they know they're in the deadest of ass wrongs. How many people that you have counted in your real life who's been dead wrong,
1: oh,
0: dead
1: yeah,
0: to rights, but they double down, triple down, quadruple down?
1: People do that. I mean, I know.
0: That's nuts to me.
1: It doesn't make sense to me, though, right?
0: That's nuts to me.
1: If
0: I'm wrong,
1: I'm wrong. I'm not going to double down on it, but that's
0: I'm going
1: like,
0: to be like, oh, well, that's what it is. Like, people could, like, you know what I'm saying, go through this, even this situation I'm in, and be like, yo, Saul, you was on. You should not have been talking about that on the radio like that. I'm like, okay, why wouldn't I? Why wouldn't I? Well, why wouldn't I not share a very weird experience to the people? It was a very weird experience.
1: Like that happen,
0: it was
1: like,
0: a lot of weird behavior.
1: Yeah.
0: So I cannot speak on weird thing. That makes me feminine?
1: No, who said that made you feminine?
0: Oh, girl. But you know what I mean? Like, but that's crazy. I'm holding people accountable for the weird actions they actually did. And yet somehow I'm in the wrong because I spoke about it.
1: Yeah. And at the same time.
0: See, that
1: once,
0: doesn't make sense
1: once
0: to me.
1: Again, if
0: that
1: it's,
0: doesn't
1: if
0: make
1: sense. It's so weird, then why is it weird? You know what I mean? Like I said.
0: Again, logic, common sense, and truth is what I operate
1: on. But emotions
0: on.
1: Are a thing.
0: Yeah, agreed.
1: And that's another thing. Like, people, emotions do get caught up in things, and maybe they don't know how to talk about it or express them or something. Mm-hmm. But I don't know, man. It's a crazy time we living in, too, though.
0: This is a crazy time we living in.
1: Emotion
0: for sure.
1: And logic, while they should go hand in hand, it's like they're getting misconstrued along the line somewhere. So that's scary. That's scary.
0: That is very nice.
1: But you know. Just know that, y'all, if you see Cheyenne out, she is nobody's doctor.
0: Nobody's doctor. Just call her, hey, yo, CB.
1: CB. CB.
0: But no, like, people should not be like, you know, again, the scammers and boosters, bro. Like, this is the era of scammers, and we have people real life trying to scam. Now, again, what I said last time on this subject, vet. Do your research.
1: Yeah.
0: really look into whoever you're on, whoever come across your screen, they're talking some stuff and they're saying, oh, I'm this, that, and the other. Do your research before you fully subscribe to whatever it
1: especially
0: is they're saying.
1: If you feel like they're speaking to you and you want to follow that to the end.
0: To the ends, you have to do your research and vet.
1: Because you're going
0: to
1: end up crazy just
0: vetting
1: like them.
0: Vetting is important. The vetting process must come back.
1: Yeah, especially in this
0: it
1: day and age.
0: It has to in this day and age. You got to verify
1: anybody can be anything.
0: Everything.
1: Anybody can be anything without any credentials, any backing up to it. So definitely vet, do your research.
0: Do your research, people.
1: It is fundamental, believe it or not.
0: Yeah, people don't like to read. It's nuts.
1: They got audiobooks now, so like, get over it.
0: Get over it.
1: For real. Read
0: got
1: something.
0: Podcasts now.
1: You okay? Do something.
0: Do some research.
1: What you got on your mind, though?
0: The verses. Of all verses.
1: Not of all verses.
0: But that verses was a. It was okay. It was a hot mess.
1: It's a hot mess.
0: But it was entertaining as all hell.
1: And I like the passing of the torch that the gang did to
0: and
1: YG.
0: And I really think that wasn't a verses. That was more of a YG celebration show.
1: It was more of the Bloods and them coming together.
0: Yeah,
1: I mean,
0: them
1: not
0: coming
1: a,
0: together.
1: A secret,
0: yeah,
1: you
0: it's
1: know what
0: not.
1: I'm saying,
0: no,
1: so.
0: No. But like my whole thing is, bro. Okay, so game. To me, has always been mad underrated.
1: Yeah, I agree.
0: I believe he's always been super underrated as an MC, as a lyricist, as a performer.
1: Yep.
0: Because, you know what I mean? Like, Game always had that, I mess with him, but I don't kind of feel to him. When he was out with G-Unit, man, he was like one of my favorite, him and Lloyd Banks
1: Lloyd
0: to me.
1: Banks, yep.
0: Those were my favorite members of the group because they
1: and
0: were
1: I like
0: the
1: Young
0: best.
1: Buck too.
0: Yeah, Young Buck was cool too, but that was like, those were my two dudes. Mm-hmm. And Game, man, again, Documentary 2, 2.5, Documentary 3, LAX.
1: Didn't he drop
0: my dude
1: Break
0: has
1: Kendrick?
0: Hits on hits on hits, but in that verses, he was not bringing out the hits.
1: And that's why I was like, he's passing of the torch.
0: He's passing of the
1: because
0: torch.
1: Because he could have dropped.
0: Because Game could have, I looked at Game's discography. My man has an abundance of heat.
1: Right, that is going, that can stand the test of time with YG's joint. Like, YG got some fire joints, too.
0: Don't get me wrong. No, YG,
1: I mean?
0: My Crazy Life is a classic album,
1: a
0: for
1: classic
0: sure.
1: It's a classic album.
0: Start to finish, for
1: but
0: sure.
1: Yeah, I just really feel like it was like a passing of the torch, and let's just have a blood holiday for live TV.
0: Man, when my man downed that whole bottle of tequila and started freaking on that mid-girl.
1: All right, somebody got to take that boy to the back.
0: They brought a whole bunch of mid to the stage. And
1: they
0: Game,
1: know what they was doing.
0: And Game got the best mid. And they was on the stage fighting over the best mid.
1: The best mid. That's crazy work, bro.
0: My man was dry humping and everything. I'm like, ugh, you freak uncle.
1: Yeah, Game was, he was twisted, boy.
0: Oh, man.
1: Twisted.
0: Nah.
1: But it was good.
0: It was a good show. It was a good.
1: Now, you know they're going to have to do the Crips next.
0: Who's versus
1: Snoop
0: and who?
1: And who's
0: Snoop
1: another?
0: And who? Who's the new Crip that's coming up? Exactly.
1: I have to revisit that.
0: Yeah,
1: because I don't know.
0: We'll think about that. We'll
1: think about that. But it was a hot mess. But you know,
0: it was a very hot mess. But it was a good show. Like it was an entertaining show. Yo, why gang members always got to rep their blocks and say what set they from every 5 minutes? Like, bruh, we get where you from.
1: We heard it 10 times.
0: We heard it 50. I lost count how many times they had to shout out the old block and say, but I get it. It's
1: gang
0: thing. It's a gang.
1: They be outside when they bang bang.
0: I'm not mad at it, but God dang, bro. We heard you. We know where you from. We know what set you rap, but God dang, bro.
1: Just say your name over and over.
0: Man, you might as well.
1: But yeah, I don't know. I mean, that's their thing, though. You know what I mean? So.
0: What's your top 5 game songs? The game.
1: Top 5?
0: Do you, give me 3 that you really liked off the top of your head.
1: Oh, my God. First of all. I don't know the names of them, so I have to get the names.
0: Okay.
1: I'm not about to do this with you. You go ahead.
0: Standing on Ferraris for sure. On Me with him and Kendrick. I love that
1: one.
0: Oh,
1: yeah, that one. Let me fold.
0: Like, his are cool. Like, Hate It or Love It was good. Dreams was good.
1: How We Do. I like
0: How
1: that
0: We
1: one.
0: Do was
1: I
0: like
1: good. My Life.
0: My Life was good.
1: My Life was good.
0: My Life is good.
1: I'm trying to go. Yeah, Dreams was good. You said Dreams. Mm-hmm. Dreams was good.
0: But for me, I'm going to have to say Standing on Ferraris, On Me, because my dude was really rapping on those two. On Me, for sure, because he was on there with Kendrick. And yeah, if you're going to be on there with Kendrick, you better start rapping your
1: better.
0: Ass off. For sure. And he did that. On Me, I want to say... God dang, there's two more I know.
1: I want to say he got so there's many.
0: He got so many. You know what? I'm going to have to come back on this one.
1: Yeah, that's what
0: for
1: I'm
0: sure.
1: like. That's not an easy one. Like, the game really is.
0: Give me 3 YG songs. We got 3.
1: What's the one?
0: My end.
1: Yeah.
0: My end.
1: My end. What's the one he said? I'm a gangbanger. My hood. My end.
0: Okay. People help me out with that.
1: They know which one I'm talking about. Right. But yeah, my end. Big Bank.
0: Oh,
1: I like Big Bank. I like Big Bank. Is it the one with Nipsey? FDT.
0: Like that one too.
1: Yeah.
0: It's gonna be Really B.
1: Mm-hmm.
0: Again, man. Any track where Kendrick is on it, man.
1: Yeah.
0: It just brings out something different between the main artists that's on the record.
1: Yeah. I mean, like the
0: YG really got into his bag on Really B. That one is gonna be Who Do You Love? I do like that one for sure.
1: Right.
0: And BPT.
1: Okay.
0: I'm happy with that.
1: Did you hear, though, speaking of YG,
0: uh-huh.
1: He dropped a song not too long ago called Tiffany.
0: Mm-hmm.
1: Excuse me. Speaking about his, I guess, encounter with a transgender woman.
0: Mm.
1: But he tells a story about meeting Tiffany at the strip club. And, you know, they kicked in a vibe and then they ended up ending the night together when they found out that that was a trans and it got violent. Definitely made a song about that he's about to drop.
0: Oh.
1: Yeah. So that's going to be interesting.
0: That's going to be interesting because, God.
1: But, I appreciate
0: that's
1: the honesty because it happens.
0: Because, again, it just leads to a very nuanced conversation, a very layered conversation that we just going to have to postpone for that because... Unfortunately, folks, we ain't going to be here for too long because we have a big episode coming
1: up. Yeah, so, like, we had to prepare for tonight, but it needed to be pushed back. So, we just, you know, this is like a filler until
0: because
1: it's going to be good, boy.
0: The next one we got coming up, man, is going to be a good one. I'm going to be on the hot seat.
1: Yeah.
0: Apparently. Listen, folks, there is no hot seat for me. Every seat I'm sitting is cool, comfortable, and collected. Like I said, if you're going to bring receipt, make sure you have logic, common sense, and facts.
1: Self-righteous.
0: Because if you're talking out of self-righteousness, ego, and pride, you will lose to me. And you will accept that loss.
1: I'm going to let you just sit there with it.
0: Gracefully.
1: I don't know. I'm going to see. Hopefully, one person can come still. I think she'll be dope on
0: him. Yeah. Yeah. That's the one person we really want.
1: Yeah. That's the one we really want. I ain't going to hold
0: it. I don't know why the other one wants to come, but it's okay.
1: Because you tried it, but we ain't going to get into that.
0: Oh.
1: Because you funny.
0: No. When it comes to that, I'd have said, I know exactly what you're talking about. I'm going to clear that up real quick.
1: And she ain't got.
0: I'm going to clear it up if she ever comes here, but I'm going to clear it
1: up. Okay. Yeah.
0: And she will have no ammo because I know the ammo that she thinks she has.
1: I do want to hear because I've been hearing from both sides of it. So mm-hmm. I'm like, at some point, it's got to be in the middle. So
0: yeah,
1: that's why I said I think the next one.
0: Because when it comes to her, I want to say that she is citing from past experience, right? Those past experience were me and her from our younger days. Like I was like 24, she was like 21.
1: Yeah, it was you saying that that's her karma.
0: Okay, but it was
1: 21.
0: No.
1: Okay.
0: That's not where I was coming from. That's what it seemed like, but that's not where it's coming from.
1: Okay.
0: I was coming from a personality trait of hers that's been remaining prevalent through these years.
1: Oh, okay.
0: So
1: hold on to that because I'm trying to get both of them on.
0: Yeah, so whatever she is on, she is wrong.
1: Well, that's what I said. We're going to try to get them two on. No.
0: So yeah, folks, I need y'all to really come in and tune in and lock in for that show.
1: Yeah.
0: That's why this episode is going to be a nice, cool,
1: nice,
0: little breezy one.
1: Yeah.
0: I got what I needed to say, and we covered the main topic I wanted to cover on.
1: Yeah.
0: Before we go,
1: LeBron
0: to Philly. How we feeling?
1: They about to, man, that's such a good team. They got my boy JB over there.
0: The 4-5 is making me cry, dog.
1: Man, look.
0: I
1: ain't even gonna hold you. I'm a Celtics fan all day, will never change.
0: But, and you know what?
1: But I'm dipping my big toe over in Philly a little bit. I'm telling you the truth right now, I'm putting my big toe in Philly a little bit.
0: Listen,
1: just
0: man.
1: Just for the season, because I think it's gonna be a good season for them.
0: I will never, ever, ever betray my green and white.
1: No,
0: I bleed green and white. I'm still gonna rock with my green
1: still
0: and white
1: rock.
0: Next season. But I'm gonna tell you what.
1: Yeah.
0: If Philly wins the title,
1: I'm not mad at it.
0: And they beat us to get there,
1: I ain't too mad at it because I already know what happened.
0: That's what you get.
1: Because that's what made Brian go to Philly when he seen that JB was over
0: Jay
1: there.
0: J-Dog. Yeah. Listen, man. Listen.
1: He said that's solidified
0: it was JB, Tyrese, and VJ.
1: That's like, ugh.
0: Dog, if you're running the point for those three.
1: My God.
0: Y'all, they about to put up 130-plus points a night.
1: Man, look.
0: They got 34 televised games. And trust and believe, I'm watching every single
1: I'm tuned in with
0: one.
1: You. I'm pulling up. Bro,
0: it's like, and the narrative is that LeBron is joining a super team. Mind you, this Sixers team has never made it past the second round.
1: Yeah.
0: The last time they won a championship was 1983.
1: Jesus Christ. This might be another anomaly season then.
0: What super team are we talking
1: about?
0: I don't know
1: about no super team, but I do think it's a good combination.
0: They got a injury-prone center who will be lucky to make it to the postseason.
1: Yeah, I'm going to say.
0: And to the postseason, listen, if I'm the Sixers, I'm telling Joel, hey, play like 40 games during the regular season.
1: Mm-hmm.
0: You know? Just so you know, let's be safe with you. You know, play a few games in October, right. A few games in December, a few games in November, a few games in January. Then we're going to ramp you up a little bit past All-Star weekend, just a little bit. And then when the playoff time, you should be good to go.
1: Yeah.
0: If I'm Sixers management, that's what I'm telling
1: you. That's
0: Joel,
1: how you maintain
0: because we
1: him.
0: Cannot have you starting every single game from the jump.
1: No, that's how you
0: that's
1: maintain him.
0: That's not going to happen.
1: That's not smart.
0: Something is going to happen to you. Your pinky toe might get chopped
1: something.
0: Off. Who knows?
1: Ain't no telling.
0: Cannot have you. So if we got a healthy Joel, a LeBron still being LeBron, JB, Tyrese, and BJ, but their bench.
1: Yeah.
0: I'm looking at, and you know what something I saw that kind of like shed a tear in my eye, kind of broke my heart at the same time?
1: What?
0: They got Drew Holiday.
1: Oh,
0: Drew Holiday.
1: I forgot about Drew Holiday.
0: Might
1: what a
0: go
1: J.
0: to the Sixers, bruh. And that's the same Drew Holiday that got us our chip.
1: Yeah, like I said, I got my big toe over there a little bit. I'm always
0: I might have a whole foot.
1: Yeah, I know. I'm inching, cuz you see, I ain't put my pinky. I put the big toe.
0: I might put my.
1: Cuz I already know. I think the season's gonna be interesting.
0: It's gonna be great because we got a lot of new destiny. We got this. We got the snow time in LA.
1: Oh yeah, I know, man. It's snowing in LA. Ain't that crazy?
0: It's snowing in LA. So I'm it'll be funny to be LA and Philly. That'd be a hilarious part. But I ain't gonna go that far.
1: That ain't gonna happen.
0: It's snow time in LA. That's not gonna happen.
1: Nah.
0: Austin Reed is not going to get y'all
1: to the
0: finals.
1: I think San Antonio will come back with a vengeance this year. We shall see. They got the same squad, right? They ain't got no change.
0: Yeah, no, they
1: up.
0: Ain't really changed too much. It might be. It might be. OKC might
1: they
0: have
1: They got a chip on their shoulder, too, so, you know.
0: Man,
1: it's
0: going to
1: be an interesting season. We just going to be in and out of it.
0: When in the East, and the East has gone infinitely better.
1: Yeah.
0: Kawhi back to the Raptors. The Magic are doing well. The Hawks
1: the
0: are
1: Magic?
0: Coming through. The Hawks are making moves, okay?
1: Ooh.
0: The Heat with Giannis and Bam.
1: Oh, yeah, the Heat going to be interesting to watch.
0: I don't know how my Celtics are going to make it through the East.
1: I don't know, bro. That's why I said, I think, this, like we said, it's going to be a rebuild.
0: Don't know, and I'm highly nervous.
1: We're going to tune in, though.
0: I used to be so comfortable with the Celtics these past 5-6 years.
1: I mean, we've been spoiled,
0: I
1: though.
0: Feel like we've been mad spoiled.
1: We've been mad
0: for
1: spoiled.
0: Sure.
1: We
0: only got one championship. I don't know how spoiled
1: I don't know how spoiled we've been with that.
0: But we've been mad spoiled.
1: But
0: we had conference
1: it.
0: Finals appearance, finals appearance, right. And the championship and all that stuff. Going to the second seed in the East last year.
1: Right.
0: But we got beat by who? Philly.
1: Disgusting.
0: Now
1: we about to see this again. Man, because Bron, I know, but that's why I said, I feel like Philly finna go crazy, though. Because Bron going, he's trying to go with a ring. That's like his thing. He's leaving with a ring.
0: He's leaving. That's like, bro,
1: but
0: he's
1: Bron is leaving
0: he's
1: with
0: like,
1: a ring.
0: Yo, I'm only getting paid $8 million. This is chump change to me.
1: And that makes him play even harder because now he can just be the best player he wants to be.
0: He can do whatever he wants to do.
1: You know
0: he can do whatever he wants to do. And the fact that we have this dude in his 24th, about to be 20, he about to play 25 years in the NBA. It's never heard of.
1: He can probably go longer, you know what I'm saying? But he's smart.
0: But he's smart. He's 45 is good. No, 25 years is a good time.
1: Yeah.
0: It's a good, you've been playing basketball for a quarter century.
1: Right.
0: I've been defending this dude for 25 years
1: ain't
0: as a Celtics
1: wild?
0: Fans.
1: Ain't that wild?
0: Is nuts to me.
1: That's so wild.
0: And these pundits and these Jordan fans and these Curry fans has been throwing me fits. Oh, yeah. For 25 years.
1: Ain't Draymond going to Philly, too?
0: No, Draymond's signed. The Warriors ain't going to do nothing, dog.
1: I knew that. Okay. The Warriors has I've a, seen some talk
0: the
1: about
0: Warriors
1: that.
0: Had the same squad they had last year. They made, yeah. they made zero acquisitions this offseason.
1: So they just don't
0: so
1: care.
0: Then, yeah, then Steph, come to Boston.
1: Yeah. Oh, man. Come to Boston. We will love you over here. Come where you need to be at.
0: Come to Boston, man. We'll give you Peyton Pritchard, a few first-round picks.
1: Just come on.
0: Come on. Go to state ain't doing nothing. You already did it in Golden
1: State.
0: Yeah,
1: you already did it. Like, what else can you do?
0: What
1: now?
0: Can you do? Come to the East, man. Right. We need you. But, like, no, the rumors are saying that he's about to. He ain't happy.
1: I mean, would you blame him, though? They're not even building nothing around him to push him further.
0: Absolutely.
1: To, like,
0: not.
1: Excite him. What? You know.
0: Yeah, man, but it's gonna be a good season, man. Shout out to all the offseason changes, and shout out to Bron, man. I hope he wins. I hope you go out on top, dog.
1: I'm no hater at all. No. I would love to see that.
0: I'm
1: leaving with a ring. I think
0: I'm not a Bron sexual, but LeBron James is my favorite player.
1: Yeah, he is your favorite player. You've never ever swayed from that.
0: Never swayed from that. That's my favorite player. Celtics are my favorite team.
1: Al Iverson, my favorite player.
0: But LeBron is my favorite player of all time. He's number one in my book.
1: Yeah.
0: In a lot of people's book, Jordan's number one, and that's fine.
1: I mean, Jordan.
0: It's 1A, 1B. They could go for me.
1: Yeah, I'm about to say, I don't compare.
0: It's 1A,
1: 1B.
0: Yeah, it's two different timelines and everything. And these dudes my age be praising Jordan. I'm like, bro, you're younger than me. You didn't even watch Jordan play.
1: Right. Jordan would not be happy with the way that this game is played.
0: Oh, absolutely not. Real quick before we get out of here, man, I'm gonna tell for those who are out there be like, oh, Asad is always on his feelings on the podcast. Let me tell you what I'm in my feelings about.
1: Oh, Lord.
0: I get in my feelings when I look into my bank account and I see a number there I don't like.
1: Amen.
0: I get deep into my feelings then.
1: Amen.
0: I get deep into my feelings when I see the Celtics choke another playoff series.
1: Amen. Get deep in the feelings.
0: I get deep in my feelings when I see the Ravens choke a playoff game.
1: Y'all.
0: Formerly the Cowboys.
1: Say, I don't get in my feelings about people.
0: I do not get in my feelings about. But let me take that back. Yeah. I get in my feelings when I lose a friendship with another brother.
1: Mm-hmm.
0: That hurts a little bit. You know what I mean? Because as black men, man, we got to like at least.
1: Yeah, keep the brotherhood, you know. And I honestly feel like it shouldn't be over. Friendship wise,
0: it shouldn't be, but you know,
1: but
0: if
1: like
0: it is what it is, it is what it
1: that
0: is.
1: It can be had man to man.
0: If
1: you
0: it
1: know?
0: Is what it is, it is what it is. But yeah. It's just like, dang, man, that's just,
1: but
0: that
1: you
0: gets
1: know,
0: me
1: it,
0: down.
1: It's okay to hit refresh in any type of relationship. I'm learning, you
0: true
1: know?
0: Story.
1: You ain't gotta control alt delete, but sometimes a refresh is needed,
0: hey man. But you know, some that takes maturity, that takes growth, that takes accountability, that takes listening to understand rather than listening to argue.
1: Yeah.
0: So we'll see about that. Anything else on your mind real quick?
1: No, I think I'm pretty good. Right. You know, make sure that we treat each other good as best we can. Anybody that you call a person in your life shouldn't feel like a job. And life is beautiful.
0: Life is friggin' beautiful. All right, y'all.
1: Shout out to this full moon coming. Energy renewal. Like, it's supposed to be like a renewed energy moon. So if you've been feeling like a lot of things that you thought you needed in your life that, you know, doesn't serve you anymore, it's probably being recycled, reused, and removed. And that's all right.
0: Mm-hmm.
1: That's
0: I agree with that. I agree with that, man. All right, y'all, man. We're out of here, man. Yeah. Thank you for joining us. This is Mike's Attitude and Knowledge. This is Music, Art, and Culture. And this is Making Audio Classics. Thank you for joining us on another episode of the Mac Podcast.
1: Yeah.
0: I hope you enjoy listening as much as we enjoy talking to y'all. Keep us in your thoughts and prayers. And I guarantee that you are in ours. And a word to the wise, don't let wins be the relief and losses be the tragedy. What is simple, what is easy, are rarely the same. A wise man can play the fool, but a fool can never play the wise man. And last but not least, no amount of money in the world has ever bought you a second of time. So spend yours wisely. We are out of here, man. Next week, huh? Hey,
1: next week, man.
0: No
1: ain't nobody
0: running.
1: Ducking and dodging.
0: No running. You know what I mean?
1: For sure.
0: I said your name too many times in this podcast,
1: right,
0: girl.
1: And I've been ready. I mean, I'm
0: I've been ready. The seat is real cool over here.
1: Oh God! I'm
0: you better
1: so
0: bring
1: excited
0: the heat.
1: When she come, y'all. I think I really
0: this
1: think
0: seat is so cool over here.
1: We're gonna make that happen, though. We're gonna stay on it.
0: We out of here, y'all. Peace. Y'all.

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Cause I'm a black man in the Phantom. Or is it cause my windows tinted? Car cost 300,000 and I blow endo in it. 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

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Ale Bumbaye. Ale Bumbaye. 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Her bag got two C's on it. 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Whoa. Free Big Meech, free Boosie and

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Kaboom! 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

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In this island, there is no solution to be found to our disagreements by shooting each other. There is no real invader here. We are all Irish in all our different kinds of ways. We must not now or ever in the future show anything to each other except tolerance, forbearance, and neighborly love.

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scientist pioneer. For this is our last frontier, a hostile environment which may hold the key to tomorrow. Each day meet new challenges as they build their city to tomorrow.

matter what today. The darkness of the past is yesterday, and the light of the past is yesterday. The days of yesterday are all numbered and sum, and the word once, because once upon a time there was a yesterday.

the light of the future was the light, which is the beat. The wizard was the future was the light of the future, see. Yesterday belongs to the dead, tomorrow belongs to the living. The past is certified as a finished product. Anything which is ended is finished. That which is perfect is finished. The perfect man is no exception to the rule. The perfect man of the past is made according to the rule of the past. The rule of the past is a law of injustice and hypocrisy. The revelation of the meaning of the law is revealed through the law itself. The wisdom of the past is the light of the past. The light which is to be, the wisdom of the future. The light of the future casts a

weather off the dust is coming. Equation-wise, the first thing to do is to consider time as officially ended. We'll wake on the other side of time.

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In this island, there is no solution to be found to our disagreements by shooting each other. There is no real invader here. We are all Irish in all our different kinds of ways. We must not now or ever in the future show anything to each other except tolerance, forbearance, and neighborly love.

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morning, everybody. Good morning, good morning, good morning. Welcome to Global. We are going to India this week. So, we're going to start off the morning with a little classical Indian music. And then we're exploring. It's a big place, so we're going to see what we find. While we're at it, you are listening to KHHALP Arcata 94.7 FM Community Forward Radio from the Creamery District. And I'm here, I'm Nigella or Mama Moon, and we are going to hear from, the continent of India. So, starting off, we have this song called Daydream. And his name is Nitin Swahili.

That was Spices of India. And we're going to hear a little bit of pop music now. This is called She Moves Like It by Badshah.

0: Everybody's talking about peace in the world. All we get to see is the pain and the hurt. We don't want no war. We don't want no fights, no guns, no bombs, no fists or the knives. Everybody's talking about peace in the world. Yeah, all we get to see is the pain and the hurt. 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And all I'm saying, let's give love a chance. All I'm saying, let's give love a chance. Do you like the song? Then sing it with me. And this is how it goes. 1, 2, 3, and all I'm saying, let's give love a chance.
1: All I'm saying, let's give love a
0: all I'm saying,
1: let's give love a chance.
0: All I'm saying,
1: all I'm saying,
0: all I'm saying,
1: let's give love a chance.

0: yeah, kid, you're pretty good, man.
1: All right, we're going to hear some more pop. That was off a kid's album. I'm not exactly sure where it came from, but this is Frantic Feathers. Sorry it's morning time and we're listening to, like, the most rage music ever, but that's what's up. We're doing it.

Okay. I'm going to be honest. I didn't like that one so much. kind of sounded like bagpipes to me. But that's just my Celtic music roots coming in. All right, we're going to do a little bit more classical music just to calm it down. This is Al-Haya Bail Aval. And this is a really, I think it's a famous album. It's like a compilation of all Indian classical music. Like when I meditate, I listen to some of this music.

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This is Desi Girl. The song Desi Girl, sorry. This is me, Nigella, or Mama Moon, and we are exploring the continent of India today. Last week we were exploring Scandinavia, and that was really fun. We played a bunch of Swedish music and music from Denmark, Finland, Norway, so kind of the north of Europe, and that was beautiful. And what did we do the week before? I think it was Cuba the week before. Yeah. So now we are exploring India. Yay! And the song is a pop song from Vishal Shikhar. And we're hearing, it's called Desi Girl. It's kind of like, the cover looks like Britney Spears a little bit. So it's kind of like, it's almost like Britney Spears. Yeah, it's pretty fun. And then up next, we're going to hear from Zach Knight and Jasmine Walia.

This is A.R. Rahman, who is apparently really popular. He's a composer, but he does a lot of soundtracks for movies.

Well, that was beautiful. Loved that. Up next, we have Awar Pan. And we are hearing, apparently, it's Bollywood acoustic metal. So we're going to see what Bollywood acoustic metal sounds like. I don't know what that entails, but we're going to find out right up here on 94.7 FM.

All right, this is our last song for the hour. We got 94.7 FM in the house, and we heard from India today, all sorts of things, Bollywood, we heard Indian classical music, we heard pop, we heard all sorts of cool music from the continent of India, and yeah, this one is from Anav Jain, and this is going to be our last song. Thanks for sitting with me today. It's been a wonderful morning.

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1: Very few.
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1: Why? Such a foolish reason, I'm afraid. I don't.

12 noon on a Wednesday afternoon here on KHHA means it's time for Everlasting Music Romance with myself, Greg Moore. We're going to start this week with Tower Power. This is called, what is this called? It's from the disc. From the disc Power, this is On the One.

James Reese Europe and the 369th U.S. Infantry Hellfighters Band, recorded in 1919. Now, that's a fascinating story. James Reese Europe was a society band leader, well, jazz band leader, in New York City during the First World War in years 1915 to 1917. And he was recruited to put together a band to go to Europe to help in the rebuilding of France. And he recruited most of the jazz, the main jazz players in New York City at that time, into the band, the 369th U.S. Infantry Hellfighters Band, and had a lot to do with influencing the spread of jazz in Europe at that time. That was called the Dancing Deacon. And before that, unannounced, was music from Finland, from the women's vocal group Vartartina. That was called Laiska. And before that was a movement from Beethoven's 12th string quartet. That was a Alla Danza Tedesca, a German dance, Allegro Assai. Beautiful use of dynamics in that piece. Let's continue with some more early jazz. This is King Oliver and his Dixie Syncopators from a few years after James Reese Europe was recording that Deacon, Dancing Deacon. This is King Oliver with, what did I choose? Willie the Weeper, of course.

a very interesting new brass band from England, from London, England, that was perhaps contraption with You Bring Out the Savage in Me from their disc Listening Bones. 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Be inspired. Here's a nice trio from France. This is clarinetist Louis Clavy, drummer Aldo Romano, and the bassist Henri Tessier. This is called Daoulagag.

Music from the groundbreaking Don Ellis Orchestra in 1967, from the disc Electric Bath, that was entitled Indian Lady. How about Punch Brothers? This is called Flippin'.

The Punch Brothers with Flippin'. Brought to you by Playhouse Arts. 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Wildberries Marketplace, top of the hill, G Street in Arcata, open 6 a.m. to midnight daily. Here's some music for ballet. Sorry, music for ballet, dance, from the Portuguese composer Nuno Rubello. And the disc is entitled Azul Esmeralda, and this track is entitled Hyper Citizens.

the music of Nuno Rebelo for choreography of Paulo Ribeiro. A piece entitled Azul Esmeralda, and that track was entitled Hyper Citizens. We're going to stay in Portugal now for something a bit more traditional. The area of Alentejo is home to a unique form of choral singing. And the product of that tradition, one of the products of that tradition, Janita Salomé, is a great singer, of course, and he compiled a collection of recordings of some of those choirs in those small towns in the region of Alentejo. So this is the choral group, Coral e Etnografia, Os Camponeses de Castro Verde, singing a tune from their region, Castro Terra dos Amores. Let's listen.

Orange Symphonette, a quartet from the Bay Area, actually, from a disc entitled Plays Henry Mancini. That was their version of the Mancini theme for the film Charade. Charade, of course. 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Here's Petula Clark, You Belong to Me.

The music of Eric Satie filtered through the jazz sensibilities of French pianist Jacques Lussier and his trio. That was Gnossien number 1. From a collection of guitar evangelists, here's Mother McCollum with Jesus Is My Aeroplane.

Super Sax with a version of Chasing the Bird. Super Sax, of course, well known in the late 1970s in L.A. for recreating the music of Charlie Parker with a full sax section. And sounding like that. Here's music from California's favorite Ilion Piper. Ilion Pipes being, of course, the Irish pipes. The ones you don't blow into. The ones you pump up with a bellows under your arm. That's the one. So here's Joey Abarta with a couple of jigs, Miners of Wicklow and My Former Wife.

Music from French. Squeeze boxist Stefan Delic. That was entitled La Nina. Here's music from G.T. Moore from the Harry J. Sessions. 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

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Moore, working for the dollar here on KHHA LP Arcata, 94.7 FM, Community Forward Radio from the Creamery District, where support comes from Wildberries Marketplace, home of the Wild Platter Cafe and Wild Nectar Juice Bar. 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And speaking of food, you should know that Food Not Bombs is on the Arcata Plaza every Sunday at 4 p.m. They offer free meals and produce to anyone who is hungry. They're also always looking for more volunteers and donations. If you want to learn more and get involved, you can go to the plaza any Sunday at 4 p.m., grab a plate of food, and introduce yourselves. Here's Ethel Merman, something for the boys.

Oh, that was terrible. Ethel Merman getting her disco on there with something for the boys. Let's moving right along. Here's an interesting track from an interesting trio: trumpet, harp, and cello. The group is called Luminance, and this track is entitled Dazimutia.

A community band from a small town in the south of France. La Fanfare Bolshevique de Perez de Lay. With Java des Bons Enfants. Here's some music from our native plains tribes, Young Gray Horses, the name of the group. The track is entitled Tukey.

Simba Wanika from East Africa. That was called Najituliza. Here's Adrian Belew, Motor Bungalow.

Music from Adrian Belew. Motor Bungalow. That's called Motor Bungalow. We're nearly ready to stop now and turn it over. I want to thank you for tuning in to KHHALP, Arcata 94.7 FM, Community Forward Radio from the Creamery District. I encourage you to stay tuned here. There's a lot more coming up. It's an interesting place to have your radio dialed tuned to these days, Humboldt Hot Air. And encourage you to tune in again next week for another collection of interesting or important music with myself, Greg Moore, an Everlasting Music Romance. See you next week.

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1: Oh, and this is Caroline.
2: And Sticks.
1: And with one silent man in the corner. And this is our Space Radio Hour. We will be together for the next 2 hours, since today is the fifth Wednesday of the month. And we're happy to be here with you.
2: Absolutely.
1: It is a full moon today, and one of our participants last week suggested a theme of the matriarchy and moons and ladies. So we're going to be listening to songs that have to do with all of those things and appreciating the moon, etc., etc. So thanks for joining us here on KHHA LP Arcata 94.7 FM, Community Forward Radio from the Creamery District. We'll be here, like I said, for the next couple hours, playing music, talking about stuff, and playing music. So if you want to like play some music or talk about some stuff, feel free to text us, 707-382-1398. And till then, enjoy some of this music.

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1: Hello, baby. 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
0: Fine.
1: Tell me, of all your dreams, what most do you hope to be when you become a big girl?
0: Daddy, I would like to be Miss Black America.

0: Hopefully that made you think a little bit about your mama. Or a mama.
1: Thank her a bit.
0: Thank her a bit. Yeah. Yep. Appreciate whatever mother figure you had.
1: And all the good things good they stuff did for you.
0: Yeah. Yeah. Thanks, Tupac, for reminding us to think about that. And before that was Miss Black America by Curtis Mayfield, Ladies by Fiona Apple, and we started out with To All the Girls by the Beastie Boys, which in retrospect is a, you know, a little bit sexist. Yeah. They could have added a few more kinds of girls in there.
1: Yeah.
0: You know, like the aspiring lawyers.
1: Yeah.
0: You know,
1: Doctors.
0: Doctors, yeah, yeah. All kinds of girls that should have songs dedicated to them.
1: Yeah.
0: And ladies. Yes. Well, you're listening to the R Space Radio Hour. We're thinking about the moon and the things that the moon signifies, since it is a full moon, the second full moon in July.
1: Yeah.
0: We got a blue moon. It's the buck moon or the salmon moon, the thunder moon. Some people call it the halfway summer moon. That seems very appropriate. Yeah. We are halfway through summer. It is the moon.
1: Yeah.
0: Well, lots of things to celebrate today as the sun goes down and the moon comes up.
1: Life is a great thing.
0: It really is.
1: It is.
0: Yeah. Yeah. And to be able to actually, like, take the time to observe nature moving, that is one of the things that I really appreciate the moon for. It is a very visible thing that you can watch it move across the sky. Going to be really cool tonight as the sun goes down. Maybe like 20 minutes later, you can turn in the opposite direction and watch the moon come up. Very dramatic. Almost feels like magic, the way that that's just kind of how that works on the full moon. Mm-hmm. Sometimes it's hard for my tiny brain to understand the vastness of the universe. But I appreciate it, even if I don't understand it.
1: The amazing amount of speed we're doing.
0: It is amazing amount of speed we're doing. It seems like we're going so slow, but we're really booking.
1: Yeah,
0: all through the galaxy.
1: Yes.
0: Some of the things that you could do this weekend. Well, the moon is almost full. It will not be entirely full, but the Arcata Playhouse, who has brought you this fine radio station that you're listening to, KHHALP Arcata, and it's also the mothership for Our Space Arts. Which is us, some of us here in this room,
1: mm-hmm.
0: Celebrating its 20th anniversary with a gala and a circus. You may have noticed that there's a circus tent in the Creamery District. It is very large, and there will be a performance in it on Friday night, this coming Friday, starting at 6:30, curtains at 7, showtime at 7:30. There will be for more than a decade, Playhouse Arts has welcomed the wonder of Flynn Creek Circus to Humboldt County, helping bring world-class circus arts to local audiences year after year. This summer, the Flynn Creek Circus Big Top returns to 1275 8th Street in Arcata's Creamery District, just a block from the Playhouse, where Playhouse Arts first started in 2006. And each year, Flynn Creek Circus creates an original show of daring acrobatics and comedic storytelling. Their 2026 season, The Cricket and the Wren, is created, directed, and choreographed by Blaze Burge, David Jones, and the Flynn Creek Circus cast. And the Flynn Creek Circus is an all-human circus.
1: Nice.
0: Yeah, where they do really quite wild things with their bodies. So yeah, find out more about the gala on Friday night, how you can support Playhouse Arts, how you can come see the circus. You get tickets and more information at playhousearts.org, or you can call 707-822-1575. And then another cool thing happening this weekend, as the moon is still full-ish, is Outer Ruminations, which is a site-specific art installation festival out at Table Bluff that the artists of Our Space have a site at. So you could come on Saturday and meet us and hang out and check out some art, make some art.
1: Hear some music.
0: Hear some art. Yeah, exactly. Many, many things to see. So you can, that is Outer Rumination, spelled Rominations, like rooms. And you can find them on the Instagram pretty easily and find their schedule and get more information. Yeah. So the moon and matriarchy. And got some songs coming up that are a little more witchy. So enjoy. And if you'd like to hear a song or have something to say, 707-382-1398.

fumble. I beg you, listen me. 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Waiting at they talk. Na serious talk at they talk go. No beating anger here speaking. Listen. In this world we deal, members say ya, one day go come, when we all go go. Before long, we go meet Mama Godo. When we dey meet Mama Godo, tell me, waiting, you go say.

0: It won't. It won't be the witches that are burning this time. That leaves a lot of room for interpretation.
1: Yep.
0: Yep. We do know that. That was Blackbird Rom with Witches. Before that, W-I-T-C-H by Devin Cole. Stand Tall, The Neighborhood Kids. Energy, Sampa the Great. And Witch by Aposhi and Alina Posh. Well, we were listening to all those fantastic witch songs inspired by the moon. We're having a little conversation about property with the past. We were talking about the commons and the idea, you know, that they're in Britain. There was a point where there were all of these, you know, public properties, people, places that people could exist in and do things in. And then the nobles encircled them and said,
1: Nope, no more of you.
0: We are protecting them from everyone by making it so that they're ours. And we own all the things on them. We own the plants. We own the animals. We own the lands.
1: Nope.
0: Yeah.
1: We know they've been used by the culture, the entire society, for decades. We know this. But you guys have been tearing them up, so we're going to take them away and keep them for ourselves.
0: Right, because they're going to do it. They're going to do it the right way.
1: Oh, yeah, absolutely. And, you know, they did so, which then people wonder where the use of these things went to. The rich people took them away.
0: Yeah. No, and you could say, you know, similar things kind of happened in the United States as lands that had been stewarded for generations since time immemorial by certain peoples. Yes. And then, you know, here in California, like Yosemite, you know, the gold miners showed up and they were like, hey, this is pretty cool. We better protect this place.
1: Very important we protect all these shiny rocks we found on the ground.
0: Yeah, and by protecting it, they often didn't do some of the things that, like, made it be as beautiful as it was, like burning the, you know, stewarding.
1: Yeah, well, yeah. You know.
0: So
1: we had to make sure we collected all the shiny rocks.
0: Moral of the story is, there were times in the past where we didn't do the best things.
1: Yeah, the moral of the story is...
0: What will we do in the future to make it better?
1: Learn from the past.
0: Yeah.
1: Yes.
0: And I want to read a PSA about a place that is actually open to everybody and is kind of like the commons. The Humboldt County Library. The Humboldt County Library strengthens our community by educating, inspiring, and connecting people. There are 11 library locations from Trinidad to Hoopa to Garberville, plus a bookmobile that visits rural parts of the county. Our public libraries are open to everyone with books, movies, music, computers, and Wi-Fi. Oh my goodness, the phone is ringing. They also host programs like Storytime, Book Groups, Legos, Performers, and more. They also... Library cards are free, and you can use them across the county. Learn more, search for books, and see what's happening at a library near you at humlib.org. We've been hearing from folks that there's some issues with the broadcast.
1: Yes, we are.
0: Oh, we got a lost dog.
1: Yes, hold on.
0: We got a lost dog. Here, I'm going to play a song, and then we're going to come back and talk about this lost dog.

fire to inform you that there's a lost dog right around the station, a dog named Mochi, who is tan, brown, and black. He's a shepherd mix, so shepherd-sized, and has a curly tail. And he should be wearing a collar. And probably could be somewhere in the Creamery District. Just went missing about 10 minutes ago. And so if you see this dog, and he's friendly, and he's got a collar on, and you can either call the person whose number is on that collar, or you can call the station back and let us know, and we will let them know. The number here is 707-382-1398. And now I'm going to go back to Earth, Wind & Fire. This song is called Mom.

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1: And Wildberries is also a big supporter of our space, so double thank you, Wildberries. 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
2: I'm learning to know how the libraries is like the commons because everybody needs one.
1: Yes.
2: You should read a book.
1: Read a book. But I'm like, library is so great. Everybody. You run into everybody at the library.
2: Yes.
1: All the cool people go to the library. Another thing that all the cool people do, or many of the cool people do, and more cool people could do, is come visit our space.
2: Yes.
1: Our space is a free mobile art-based community center for folks who live on the streets or in their cars or in the forest or in many sort of unconventional living situations who may not have another place to charge their phone or work on art. So we...
2: Or just express themselves.
1: Or just have a conversation with people that is, you know, I think that that is one of the things that I appreciate most about our space, and I think a lot of other people do, is that there's just interesting conversation happening.
2: Yeah.
1: You know? Once, when you're hanging around with people doing art, you just never know what the topic of conversation is going to be. So we are... We've got a big RV. We pull it around to places. Tomorrow we will be at Moss Oak Commons, which is on Alliance near Foster. And then on Friday, every single Friday, we are at the Arcata Transit Center from noon to 5. So you can come and hang out, make some art, have some conversation, eat some snacks, pet a dog. It's really... We have some dogs who are like really, they actually need you to show up and pet them because they never get enough pets.
2: Never.
1: And some of the artists from our space have an installation that we're putting together for Outer Ruminations, which is a site-specific art and music happening out on Table Bluff. That will be this weekend, August 1st and August 2nd. And you can find more information, including the schedule of music and performances and events on Instagram at outer.ruminations. Rumination spelled R-O-O-M-I-N-A-T-I-O-N-S. And then next Monday, the 3rd of August, our space is having an open mic at the Arcata Playhouse from 6 to 9 p.m. So if you'd like to come and express yourself in some way or listen to some music and poetry, et cetera, from folks at our space, come on down. And you can check us out at Our Space Arts on Instagram. If you forget what time or day that's going to happen, theoretically, we will have it on our Instagram. Aha. Yes, we strive. We strive for this. And also, keep an eye out for that dog, Mochi. Mochi is tan, brown, and black, shepherd mix, who is out on the streets somewhere in the Creamery District having a dog adventure. But their person is looking for them. So if you find Mochi, you can give us a call at 707-382-1398. And we'll get back into some music. We're playing songs inspired by the moon and matriarchy and various things. 'Tis a full moon tonight, so hopefully you got that on your calendar and you can enjoy it. And so here's some Parliament, the Mothership Connection.
3: Well, all right. Dodger, citizens of the universe, recording angels, we have returned to claim the pyramid. Partying on the mothership, I am the Mothership Connection. down in 3D. Light year groove. Well, all right. You hear the noise? Ain't nobody but me and the boy. Get down. Hit it, fellas.

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Time to move on. Light years in time. Ahead of our time.

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0: That was Why Spend the Dark Night with Me by Moondog, which you don't have to spend the dark night with anyone tonight because it won't be dark because it's the full moon.
1: Full moon.
0: It'll be pretty bright. Moon. Yeah. Before that was My Moon, My Man by Feist, War Paint with Disco / Theory, and Mother by Danzig before that. We were just talking about the moon. It's pretty cool.
1: Yeah.
0: Fan of the moon.
1: It's got some pretty interesting, traits.
0: It does have some interesting traits.
2: Mm-hmm.
0: Yeah, what's your favorite thing about the moon?
1: I still say it has to be that whole thing about how it takes 28 days to make one rotation and 28 days to go around the Earth, so that the same surface of the moon faces us constantly, and the fact that, statistically, the chances of this occurring are astronomical. You know what I mean?
0: I feel like I can't quite understand that unless I need a model of the solar system in front of me to see that and get it. But yeah, that we do only see one side of the moon.
1: Yeah, yeah.
0: So what is going on that other side?
1: It's a good question, isn't it?
0: I'm pretty sure
1: we call that the dark side of the moon, but it's not actually dark.
0: Right, it's just dark to us.
1: It's just dark to us because we've never seen it.
0: Yeah,
1: that's why we call it the dark side, because we have never seen it. It is exposed to the sun just as often as the other side of the moon is. But
0: yeah,
1: you know, whenever we see the dark face of the moon, we're looking at the side of the moon that we consider the lit side of the moon. So, I don't know. I think that's a little odd. It's one of those things. You know what I mean?
0: I was just reminded that there is a movie. Shoot, I'll look it up, y'all, so I can tell you actually what the name of it is. But the premise is that on the other side of the moon, on the dark side of the moon, the Nazis have colonized it, and they live there with dinosaurs.
1: I've seen this trailer.
0: Yes. Pretty sure that's not what's happening there.
1: I'm pretty sure you're right.
0: There's probably just there's some mountains, there's some valleys, there's some dry seabeds. Yeah.
1: There's a reason we only went once.
0: But, you know, if you have any cool moon facts you want to share with us or tell us what your favorite thing is about the moon, you can text us at 707-382-1398. And I do want to report that the dog, Mochi, has been reunited with its person. So
1: Hooray.
0: You can call off your search. They're doing okay. And we're going to keep listening to songs about the moon. 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R-Space is a mobile art-based community center and, I don't know,
1: R-Space
0: collective. R-Space is amazing. Yeah, you should come check it out. We're not supposed to do calls to action. Hey, if you want to come check out R-Space, here's how you would do it. You would come to Moss Oak Common tomorrow between noon and 5. We will be there in a giant RV. You won't be able to miss us. Or you can come to the Arcata Community Center every Friday from noon to 5. Also, you can't miss us. We take up a lot of space. We're the people having a good time at the RV. So come say hello if you find yourself in that neighborhood.
3: But if you do miss it, don't feel bad. Sometimes it just happens, you know?
0: That's true. We don't want anybody to feel bad.
4: You know, it's like if it's like for some reason, it is a missable thing that happens.
0: If you get there and you're
4: like,
0: I can't even see these guys. Ask around.
4: Perception is interesting sometimes, so it's like, you know, it's
0: yeah.
4: a good guy.
0: No, it's true. If you do miss us, if you get there and you're like, I don't know what's going on, ask a stranger. They might know. And if you still miss it, but would still like to hang out, you can come to our open mic on Monday, August 3rd, at the Arcata Playhouse from 6 to 9 p.m. Do you have anything you want to add about that, Niall? Niall, who just walked in the door?
4: Hosted by me.
0: Hosted by Niall.
4: That's I don't know. Come and share whatever performing, you don't even have to call it talent, just experience that you want to, impart at the Playhouse on Monday night.
0: Yeah. Could be a song. Could be a poem. Could be a chapter of the book that you're writing.
4: Yeah, it could just be a wiggle.
0: Could be a wiggle. Yeah. I know. Got an interpretive dance, a mime, a clown routine. These are just a few of the things that you could do.
4: Found some bee wings outside.
0: Cool. Yeah. So yeah.
4: What's the theme today?
0: The moon.
4: The moon?
0: The moon.
4: Oh yeah, it's full.
0: It's full.
4: Oh, it's beautiful. It's beautiful.
0: Yeah. Woop, woop. Oh, yeah. And you can watch this magical thing happens with the moon. Where on the full moon, as the sun goes down, you just turn around 180 degrees, be patient for a few minutes, and you can watch the moon rise. It's amazing. It might impact your sleep. Apparently, allegedly, there are, you know, studies that show that people don't get deep REM sleep during the full moon. Perhaps that biologically, historically, you know, you got other stuff done during this time. Other than sleeping.
4: That makes sense.
0: Yeah.
4: You probably sleep really well on a new moon.
0: Yeah.
4: Yeah.
0: But somebody, people worried. Who we know love the full moon are werewolves. And so here is a song for them.

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1: Yes.
2: Y'all.
1: And that song right before this was a PSA to inform you that it is a blue moon. It is the second full moon of the month. Yep, that's what that song was about. That song is a scientific song.
3: Yep.
1: About astronomy.
2: It was like a American Werewolf in London little block.
1: It was, yes. Yeah.
2: Is Warren Zevon's song in there too? I don't know.
1: I don't know either. I feel like good question. Do you know, person listening to the radio?
2: It's like about it. So
1: Tell us. Tell us.
2: It is about it. It's like, you know.
1: Yeah.
2: But was it written before the movie?
1: We got lots of questions. We don't have answers.
2: Warren Zevon.
1: That, yeah, exactly. Warren Zevon.
2: Songwriting.
1: Yeah, we had a little dad music block. Yeah. Bad Moon Rising, Creedence Clearwater Revival, and Werewolves in London with Warren Zevon. Mm-hmm. Now we're going to keep playing songs about the moon. And hopefully you put it on your calendar that 2 days after the full moon, which is today, there's a gala for the Playhouse celebrating 20 years at Playhouse Arts. And there's a circus, and you can go. You can find more information at playhousearts.org. Yeah, there's a tent. There's a tent. Yeah, isn't that? It's pretty magical. A circus tent is pretty magical, and you could go look at it right now.
2: It's like more than one like peak.
1: Yeah, it is an elaborate tent. You can check it out from the inside when you go to the Playhouse's gala. And then this weekend, August 1st and 2nd, Outer Ruminations, happening out at Table Bluff. The artists of our space will have an installation there. There will be live art happening. You can come make art with us.
2: There's music.
1: There's poetry. There's performances. There's nature. We've been seeing an owl out there pretty regularly at the spot where we are building our Lost Boys Village. There's two exciting swings.
2: Yeah,
1: we got swings.
2: Found a pellet the first day we were there.
1: Found an owl pellet. Yeah, I mean, it's amazing. There's probably going to be some berries along the trails.
3: Oh, yeah.
1: So you can find out more information on the Instagrams at outer.ruminations. And then Monday at the Arcata Playhouse, our space, open mic, 6 to 9 p.m. Come and share your talents, even if your talent is just watching other people's talents.
2: It's pretty sweet.
1: It is pretty sweet. It's pretty sweet.
2: That's not my best talent.
1: You know what? It doesn't have to be your best talent. Yeah.
2: I'm hosting it.
1: Yeah. Yeah, Niall's hosting. So that's his talent for the evening.
3: Beautiful talent.
1: Yes. And, you know, I will say that throughout the history of our space, we've had many open mic nights and I've been amazed by the variety of things that people bring to it.
2: Mm-hmm.
1: I was just remembering our friend Dykey, who has moved to a different place, who was sharing, writing.
2: Share your book, your chapter.
1: Yeah.
2: And I was like, oh yeah, Dykey used to do that. That was really cool.
1: That was a book. She was writing a book about vampires, I'm pretty sure. They were vampires. It was fantasy. It was funny.
2: Yeah.
1: You know,
2: it was definitely like
1: a slice of life.
2: Yeah.
1: Good. Yeah, so you could do that.
2: It was fun.
1: Okay.
2: I remember it being fun.
1: It was fun. Okay, here's the Echo and the Bunnymen.
2: Oh.

0: Ooh, that was Modest Mouse with Lives. We've reached the end of our time together here at the R Space Radio Hours. But we are here on the first, third, and sometimes fifth Wednesday of the month from 2 to 4 p.m. So that means we'll be back here next week.
1: You can call it R Space Hour, too, because it still has the hours.
0: Our Space Hour. Yeah. Our Space Hour.
1: There's still two hours in our space hour. Because it's 2 hours.
2: Oh. Yeah.
0: 2 hours.
1: Our Space Hour.
2: Yeah, the Our Space Hour.
1: 2 hours.
2: Because there's 2 hours involved.
0: Mm-hmm. Yep. And go out and enjoy the moon tonight, y'all.
1: We're the moon right now.
3: Now.
1: Oh, better.
0: You know, can't tell you what to do.
1: Yeah, but I will.
0: Do it. All right. 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

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I'm your host, Tailgater. 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I'm going to turn my mic up a little bit. I'm a little light. Sorry, Wildberries. All right, so tonight I've got a couple of sets of songs. Each set of three songs is going to be, we're going to start with an artist, then we're going to go to a feature, and then we're going to end with the other artist. So it's just kind of going to kind of be an artist sandwich on each of these little sets. So with that in mind, I'm going to start with A Forest by The Cure, and then you get to find out what's coming up after that.